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Lizzo, about damn time. Finishing up our 20-song music marathon here on Hits 939. It is Brett with you this morning. Happy Monday, Bundy. Hope you had a great weekend out there. Refresh, raring to go. Get into the week ahead. Yeah, me neither, to be honest. We've got a partly cloudy one today, getting up to a top of 26. Not too shabby at all. Got plenty of Bundy's best music as a forecast for what's going on Hits as well. Martin Garrix and Ed Sheeran are up next.

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1: Now, if I have to ask you, this is according to scientists, what is the ultimate time, the perfect time you should spend in the shower?
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0: MJ on Hits 939. It is Brett with you this morning. Hope you're having a good one out there. I'm as local as Hits 939, ticking along into another week. Each time we make a phone call, a $200 gift card is on the line. But you need to answer the phone with I'm as local as Hits 939. How did it go with Maddie and Trace this morning? Well, have a listen.
1: Good morning to Kevnock.
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3: 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It's Maddie and Trace from Hits 939. How are you this morning?
2: Oh, God.
3: Oh, God. Why didn't you answer with I'm as local as Hits 939, girl?
0: Why, indeed, Kylie. 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Doesn't matter who is calling, just answer it. I'm as local as Hits 939.
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0: Bundy's best music on It's 939. It is Brett this morning. We are going to grab all the latest news in a sec. Get back into it on the other side, though. Kicking off the next hour, Sabrina Carpenter. Pull it up, Alex Warren. Be with you. And Pink. And plenty more of that coming up on the next hour right here on Hits 939.
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3: Hi, I'm Phoebe Humphrey. The bodies of an Australian man and his two children have been found in Bali. The 56-year-old from Perth and his young children were found inside their Kuta bungalow yesterday morning after police were called to do a welfare check. DFAT is providing consular assistance. The coalition has hit out at One Nation's immigration plan, with the minor party planning to slash the number of temporary visa holders by 750,000 over the next 3 years. International students and the families of skilled migrants would be targeted in the crackdown, but opposition leader Angus Taylor says that could leave us with serious labour shortages, especially in the regions.
4: I am deeply concerned about what it means for individual farmers, for individual business builders, for publican owners, for cafe owners. I mean, they need to explain all this.
3: The nation's peak motoring group has backed Canberra's stance of keeping an open mind when it comes to another cut to the fuel excise. The Middle East tensions have fuel prices nudging $2.20 a litre, and Peter Currie from the NRMA says it's a volatile situation.
5: The prices, even though they are higher than they were in July, significantly higher, they're nowhere near as high as they were in April when the government last cut the excise. So I think the government strategy of keeping an open mind at this point is probably the right one.
3: And a new report is shedding light on Australia's cost of living crisis. The Raise the Rate report revealing 97% of non-disability support recipients are in housing stress. 75% have cut back on fresh meat, fruit and veggies to make ends meet.
2: 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It's 939. 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
3: In sport, Dane Rampey has been appointed stand-in skipper for the Swans for the rest of this season. He'll lead the team in place of Callum Mills, who is out after doing his ACL. Sydney face Fremantle in the first prelim final on Friday night. To NRL, Nathan Cleary is free to play in Penrith's prelim final in 2 weeks' time after receiving a fine for making contact with Hugo Savala in last night's win over the Roosters. And Alexander Zverev has won the US Open, defeating Ben Shelton in four sets. That's the latest news and sport.
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1: 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Hits 939, Bundy weather.
2: Partly cloudy around Bundy today. Going to get up to a top of 26 degrees tomorrow. Potentially a foggy start before a mostly sunny one on a top of 27. And partly cloudy on Wednesday, but a top of 31 degrees. 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
1: It is Bundy's Hits 939. You've got Brett with you this morning. First week of finals done in the NRL. Go the Finns. Finns up, baby. Hello to everybody who said hi to me walking along the water there at Bagara, walking my dog, wearing my Finns jersey yesterday morning. A very excited man I was. Now, in terms of our finals bracket, which we're getting the whole finalists there to tip in our footy tipping competition. So, Samara Clayton, Chris Adrian and Madison, along with then the Hits team as well. Now, everybody has done nothing to separate anyone because everyone tipped the same on the weekend in of the tippers. So, a whole 2 out of 4 for everybody, including Trace. However, myself, Maddie and Brendo were different. And myself and Maddie, we tipped 3 out of 4, having gone the Finns, whereas Brendo just tipped the 1. He just got the Panthers. He went for the Cowboys. He went for the Rabbitohs, and he went for the Waz. So no good. We will get a bit of difference, of course, going into next week, though, because we've got a bunch of tippers difference. A few people have just ruled themselves out of getting one. So look, it's going to be very, very interesting come next week. That's when we're going to start to see it separate, and the week after. So keep track of that over on the Hits Facebook page. I'll actually chuck it up on the website in the next day or two as well. It's our footy tipping competition for the NRL Finals bracket. When I wake up,
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0: It's Bundy's Hits 939, home of Maddie and Trace, and they're going to be back at it tomorrow morning from 6 a.m. Of course, just before 7:30, it's Think Like Trace time. You're going to get inside the mind of Trace for your chance to win. Word association style hasn't gone overly well since they've come back from holidays last week. But this morning, Vincey, he got through. 3 out of 5 sends himself off to the South Kalan Hotel with $50 to spend. Well done, Vince. Nobody else has been able to get close to that previously. Of course, that means the jackpot continues to grow back up after Janine won it about 5-6 weeks ago. The jackpot tomorrow sits at $1,380 if you can match all 5 words with Trace. Let's see how it goes. 7:20 tomorrow morning with Maddie and Trace for Hits Breakfast.
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0: But it's not 3-9, home of Bundy's best music. Just about 12 o'clock, that is going to do me. I am out of here. Brendo is up next with the big Arvo. And of course, a flashback lunch, a chance to win a $50 voucher for Richie's Jewelers. Spend on anything in store other than repairs. Make sure you're paying attention straight up after the news break. And you need to give Brendo something about one of the five songs coming up in the flashback lunch. It might be that this one is by the Human League. Don't you want me, baby? It might be that this one is called Thanks for the Memories. Or if you read the actual title as it's written, Thanks for the Memories. Anyway, also could be about this one being by Ace of Base. We'll have to find out. And on the line, $50 to spend at Richie's Jewelers. Enjoy that. This is the end for me, though. Thanks for hanging out today, Bundy. This is Brett. Over and out.
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19: Hi, I'm Phoebe Humphrey. The government says One Nation's migration policy would deliver a hammer blow to the economy. The party has today unveiled its map to capping net migration to 130,000 a year by slashing international student numbers and returning temporary skilled visas to 2017 levels. Environment Minister Murray Watt telling the ABC the impacts would be widely felt.
20: I don't know when the last time Barnaby Joyce or Pauline Hanson walked into a doctor's clinic, to an aged care facility, to a construction site to see the number of migrants who are working in these populations.
19: An Australian man and 2 children have been found dead in Bali. Police were called to a bungalow in Kuta to conduct a welfare check yesterday morning, finding the 56-year-old Perth man alongside his 4- and 6-year-old. An autopsy is now underway. A prominent athlete will give evidence at Alan Jones's trial in Sydney today. The man, known as Complainant M, alleges the broadcaster kissed him twice without his consent. Jones has pleaded not guilty to all 22 charges in this trial. And the Coalition won't say whether it would back another cut to the fuel excise. The federal government reportedly looking at reinstating the excise discount amid concerns about soaring petrol prices due to the ongoing conflict in the Middle East. Opposition leader Angus Taylor says they're keeping an eye on things.
21: We're obviously watching the price of fuel very closely right now, and as we see those developments unfold, we'll take a view on that.
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19: In sport, Nathan Cleary has learnt his fate after being sin-binned in last night's win over the Roosters. The star halfback is free to play in the Panthers' preliminary final in 2 weeks' time after escaping with a fine for charging down a kick from Sydney's Hugo Savala. Switching codes now, Dane Rampey will captain the Swans for the rest of the AFL season. Sydney today confirming the defender will stand in for the injured Callum Mills for Friday night's blockbuster prelim final against the Dockers at the SCG. And Alexander Zverev has won the US Open after downing Ben Shelton this morning. That's the latest news and sport.
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1: We've got a partly cloudy one to start the working week across Bundy today. 26 degrees the top. After some early morning fog tomorrow, we're in for a mostly sunny one and a top of 27. Then warming up on Wednesday, partly cloudy, slight chance of a shower and a top of 31. 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
1: 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Here we go, let's kick it off with The Human League. 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Hits 939.

0: Just Bundy's best music hits 939. Love that. It is Brendo with you for Bundy's Big Monday Arvo. Hopefully you had yourself a good weekend. I love that we finished today's flashback lunch with Filter. I enjoyed the whole flashback lunch, actually, today thoroughly. I hope you did too.
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15: Oh, pretty good.
0: Excellent. And I imagine you're looking for a bit of sparkle in your life right about now.
15: Yes, definitely need some new earrings.
0: Sensational. Well, Richie's Jewellers is the place to be looking for that sparkle. And that $50 to spend there will be all yours if you can give me a song title from today's five-song Flashback Lunch.
15: Take a Picture.
0: Nice. Take a Picture by Filter. One of the more nostalgic... That's one of those songs for me that takes me straight back to very specific memories. Oh, 20, however many years ago. You're spot on. Congratulations, Sharon. That is $50 to spend at Richie's Jewels. And out of curiosity, was that your chosen song from the Flashback Lunch, or did you only happen to hear the end of it?
15: No, that was my favourite one.
0: Yeah, nice. Love your work. Love your work. That is all yours. Congrats. Enjoy the rest of your Monday.
15: Thank you very much.
0: Big congrats to Sharon. She will be finding herself some sparkle that'll last a lifetime in those earrings she's after at Richie's. Your next chance to win $50 to spend at Richie's Jewellers, your custom design specialist, will be tomorrow. Be listening to the Flashback Lunch at 12 to find out how. Right now, time to open up the sunroof and take in the weather. It's Nikki Yore and Daisy.

0: for Autobahn Bundaberg. 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
1: Ladies and gents, this is the moment you've waited for. You've been searching in the dark, sweat soaking through the floor. And buried in your bones, there's an ache that you can't ignore. Taking

0: 939 playing more of Bundy's best music, and that right there, Alex Warren Passenger, is definitely part of it. It's Brendo with you. Good afternoon. In a couple songs time, supporting Jason Derulo this Thursday night at the Brisbane Entertainment Centre, Josh Fawaz. Now, if we call your phone, it'll be like a little prayer. We're doing I'm as local as Hits 939. We were doing it all last week. Definitely had some happy people. You could be as happy as Kelly. there we go. Let's get the button right. Let's try that again.
1: Oh, my God.
0: There it is.
1: Oh, Mammy. Oh, I'm so excited. Thank you.
0: Absolutely, my pleasure. Your reaction is making my day right now. That is so cool.
1: Oh, so happy. So what have I won?
0: Kelly didn't even know what she won, and she was that happy. So you register at the Hits website, we make a phone call. If you answer your phone correctly, you win stuff. Sadly, this morning, Kylie did not. She answered her phone, Kylie from Kepnock, by saying hello. But she should have said,
2: I'm as local as Hits 939.
0: All right, so register the Hits website if your phone rings any time of the day or night because, well, this afternoon I will be making another call, $200 FPOS card and now a $200 fuel card up for grabs. All you have to do is answer your phone with,
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Sounds old. Let's play some new music instead. New music. Dasher, Memo. Hits 939.

0: music from Dasher on Hits 939. That's Memo. 12:59. If you got a 1 o'clock appointment, you better skedaddle. You're running late. It is a nicer day than it feels out there. Currently 25 degrees. Feels like 21, they say. Coming up soon after one, Moss Smith. Nice to meet you.
1: She said, oh, hi, nice to meet you too. Like, maybe we could go dance, get up off our feet.
0: Couple of sweet throwbacks as well. Up next after the news, Pink. Also, the next 10, Bon Jovi. Keep the faith. Yeah, we got the new sport weather in just a tick. It's Brendo with you. Hits 939.
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10: Hey there, I'm Brooke Seychelle. The Whyalla Steelworks is set to permanently shut down its blast furnace, potentially affecting up to 500 workers in the region. South Australia's Premier is in the town today to give an update on the facility's future, 19 months after it was placed into administration. Meanwhile, the Albanese government has weighed in on One Nation's migration policy that aims to cut net migration levels to 130,000 a year. Under its proposal, international student numbers would be slashed and temporary skilled visas returned to 2017 levels. Health Minister Mark Butler says the Commonwealth will unveil its own policy soon.
11: We've got post-COVID migration levels down by about 50%. We want to get them down more, but this is a careful balancing act between the capacity of the country to absorb migration numbers and the needs of our economy.
10: Overseas, Donald Trump has warned the Ukrainian leader to quit attacking Russian diesel refineries, warning the ongoing attacks pose a threat to fuel supplies.
12: This isn't done by the Middle East. This is done by what's happening with Russia and Ukraine. There are plenty of other targets. Don't hit diesel fuel, because that's hurting the world.
10: And Mary Gaudron, Australia's first female High Court judge, has died at age 83. She was appointed to the High Court of Australia in 1987 and served for 16 years, contributing to decisions that shaped Australia's law landscape, including the landmark Mabo versus Queensland native title case.
9: Cash for scrap. Archon Metals Recycling. 16 Steptoe Street, Bundy East. It's 939. 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
10: The Sydney Swans have appointed Dane Rampey as captain for the remainder of the season. It follows Callum Mills' devastating knee injury in their win over Brisbane. The Swans take on Frio in a prelim final on Friday night. And in NRL, Nathan Cleary is free to play after being charged with a Grade 1 dangerous contact offence in last night's win over the Roosters. The halfback has escaped with a fine for charging down a kick from Sydney's Hugo Savala. He will play in the Panthers' preliminary final in 2 weeks' time. That's the latest in news and sport.
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16: We've got a partly cloudy one to start the working week across Bundy today. 26 degrees the top. After some early morning fog tomorrow, we're in for a mostly sunny one and a top of 27. Then warming up on Wednesday, partly cloudy, slight chance of a shower and a top of 31. 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

0: G'day, Kensington. Olivia Rodrigo on Bundy's Hits 939. Up next, a bunch of rockin' lads that I thoroughly enjoy, Incubus, and a couple of dastardly things that have gone on that the police are looking for help with over this last week or so. A prime mover stolen with a big trailer and dozer on the back from down in Tallara Forest that ended up just near west of Gingin. Police, the Gympie police, actually, they're looking for anyone that might know anything. And the Bundy police are looking for anyone that might know about a house fire in Monto that happened over the course of this last week or so as well. If you think yourself or anyone you know might know anything about it, check out the details under the news section at hits939.com.au.
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0: On Bundy's Hits 939, it's Post Malone, Chemical. Good afternoon, Brendo with you. Milky and More Grab next. New stuff from Amy Shark within the next 10 minutes as well. And we are playing I'm As Local As Hits 939 over the course of this afternoon. If you've registered at the Hits website to be playing this, make sure if your phone rings, you answer it by saying
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0: 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It is that easy. If it's you I call at some point later on, any point, day or night, over the course of this few weeks, make sure you answer your phone by saying
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Now the sound you'd hear before you played the record you just bought. Sounds old. Let's play some new music instead. Amy Shark. Movies. Hits 939.

music from Amy Shark on Hits 939. That's called Movies. And although it's about having to watch your ex move on, ironically, she has been in a couple movies now. Beast came out a few months ago. You can now catch that on Stan. And she's in a movie called Zombie Plane coming up next year. And as a fan of since The Walking Dead, all things zombie, I am looking forward to seeing that. Coming up soon after two, new music from Alex Warren, Emerald Eyes. And I can't fight the feeling, I'm ready to die, right off the deep end. Looking forward to hitting play on that.

0: I'm just a middle-aged dirtbag now. Leopards don't change their spots. A new spot, weather and a tick. It's Brendo with you. It's 939.
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1: Hey there, I'm Brooke Seychelle. A man's been rushed to hospital after he was attacked by a shark in Western Australia's mid-north this morning. The incident happened north of Geraldton around 9:40 a.m. local time, with the man in his 50s taken to hospital under priority one conditions. The Labor government is defending its decision to change negative gearing, despite a new poll showing 23% of Aussies have lost trust in the PM since that broken election promise. Tanya Plibersek telling Seven it wasn't something they were willing to take to an election.
2: Well, that's another 3 years of people being locked out of the housing market. Is that fair to young Australians?
1: Meantime, the opposition leader has joined the criticism of Pauline Hanson over comments she made about Anthony Albanese's late mother. Hanson hit out at her long-term use of social housing and Albanese's constant reference to his upbringing in a Housing Commission home. But Angus Taylor says it's not on and she should apologise.
3: They were inappropriate. Family should be off limits when it comes to politics. It's very simple and she should. She should, absolutely.
1: This comes as a newly surfaced interview has put Pauline Hanson back in the spotlight, the One Nation leader under fire after making controversial comments about Indigenous Australians during a podcast recorded last year. And Queensland's former police commissioner, Steve Golshefsky, has been farewelled in Brisbane today after an 18-month battle with cancer. More than 750 people attended the funeral at City Hall, commemorating his 46 years in the service.
0: Cash for scrap. Archon Metals Recycling. 16 Steptoe Street, Bundy East. 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
1: Sharks halfback Nico Hines insists Braden Trindle will be right to play against the Roosters on Saturday night. Trindle copped a knock to the shoulder against the Cowboys on the weekend, the same one he dislocated a month ago. But Hines says he'll be fine.
4: He looks pretty sore after the game, but I think this morning he looks all right. He's walking around pretty freely and chirping away like he usually does, so he'll be right.
1: And in AFL, Dane Rampy will captain the Sydney Swans for the rest of the season after Callum Mills did his ACL during their win over Brisbane. That's the latest in news and sport.
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6: We've got a partly cloudy one to start the working week across Bundy today. 26 degrees the top. After some early morning fog tomorrow, we're in for a mostly sunny one and a top of 27. Then warming up on Wednesday, partly cloudy, slight chance of a shower and a top of 31. 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

0: Inside Bundy Central. It is Brendo with you for Bundy's Big Monday Arvo. NXS right there, Gaga up next. We'll be hearing from Matchbox 20, Ed Sheeran, Cherry Bomb, all in your near immediate future. NRL footy finals is here, and we've had ourselves a pretty wild weekend of footy. The Panthers-Roosters game, absolute scorcher. However, Cleary's night that night came with a little bit of extra drama. I know, right? Sent to the sin bin for dangerous contact, and they've already charged him with grade one dangerous contact. However, Panthers fans, don't worry, copped a huge $1,000 fine. A grain of sand on the beach for a man like Cleary, I imagine. So he will be available for Penrith's preliminary final. I believe that sets him straight through to not play again for a couple of weeks. Anyway, you can read a few more details about what comes next for this weekend of NRL's footy finals. Do it under the new section, hits939.com.au.
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evergreen. Your black, white, beige, chola descent. Your Lebanese, your Orient. Whether life's disabilities left you outcast, but leader teased. Rejoice and love yourself today, cause baby, you were born this way.

0: Bundy's best music hits 939. There goes Cherry Bomb modernising Alanis Morissette. It's Brendo with you. And if you are an early riser and would like to be awarded for such, you may want to think about joining Maddie and Trace's Early Bird Club. For the pleasure of such, they'll gift you with a $25 Cruise the Bakehouse coffee and brekkie voucher. But they do like to know why you are up so early. It was Chris that got through this morning.
1: Good morning, Chris. 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

0: 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We got new music up soon after 3. New Radicals have just released new music for the first time in 28 years. One of the bangers being a collab with Michelle Branch, The Game of Love. You can hear the new rads in there straight away. We'll also be doing Survive the Five, your chance to win 2 weeks at World Gym and pizza money straight after the new sport and weather. And yet to go this afternoon, I have $400 worth of vouchers up for grabs when we play I'm As Local As Hits 939. Just make sure if your phone rings, you answer it by saying I'm As Local As Hits 939. Let's find out where Brett is, which school is getting a fresh fruit frenzy thanks to Creative Kids.
1: 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We're out and about at local schools every afternoon with Hits 939's Fresh Fruit Frenzy for Creative Kids Childcare.
0: He's out and about doing good things for the kids' eating habits. But before we find out which school is getting a Fresh Fruit Frenzy today, I'm assuming you'd be pretty happy after the Finns win. That gives your team a week off this week, doesn't it, Brett?

0: to.
1: No, hopefully I'll get a good feeling by picking the bracket or whatever you called it.
0: Yeah, you are currently last.
1: Ah, why am I not surprised? Let's move right along. Which school is enjoying their freshman frenzy today?
0: Right, I am at Bargara State School this afternoon. Ready for frenzy? Oh yeah, got plenty of good stuff. Got some pears, got some mandarins, some apples, some oranges. I've got some kiwi fruit, some bananas. A couple of passion fruits, if you do not mind. Plenty of good stuff going for a fresh fruit frenzy at Bargara State School this afternoon. Of course, all things to Creative Kids Childcare.
1: That is awesome. I reckon the Bargarians would be good for the kiwi fruit challenge, skin and all.
0: Well, let's see. I'll find out for you.
1: All right, loving that. You enjoy. Have yourself a good one.
0: Thanks, mate. See ya.
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1: Hey there, I'm Brooke Seychelle. Pauline Hanson's facing fresh scrutiny over comments made in a resurfaced podcast interview from last year. The One Nation leader describing Indigenous Australians as a primitive race and questioning the value of teaching Indigenous culture and language. Meanwhile, new polling has revealed the majority

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1: 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It's 939, Bundy weather.
2: Things should be looking all clear across Bundy tonight with a low of 13 degrees. After some early morning fog, we should have a mostly sunny one tomorrow with a top of 27, then partly cloudy with a slight chance of a shower on Wednesday with a top of 31. And for Nexus Pools, the best pools in Bundy, tomorrow's UV reading is 9, which is very high. 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
2: Yeah, let's go. 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School holidays next week. How good's that feel? Oh, that's right. You're stuck with the little emotional terrorists at home for a couple of weeks. Don't worry. It'll all be good. It will be good. Let's move right into some trivia before I keep digging this hole. Survive the Five time. If you can get 5 questions right in 30 seconds, I will gift you with a temp gym membership at World Gym for a couple of weeks and $50 to spend on pizza. 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The number is 41530. 886 Hits 939.

0: G'day the Beeben, it's Michelle Branch and New Radicals on Hits 939. New stuff from the new rounds, the first in 28 years. Well, it's Brando with you for Bundy's Big Monday Arvo. Want to send a big shout out and happy birthday to Meredith from yesterday. Hope you enjoyed the Mini Roos soccer breakup. Mad respect for the work you do in the mental health unit at Bundy Hospital. But most importantly, it's good to see you again. Happy birthday. I just want to know if everyone's aware of the guy over in the US suing Smartwater for not making him smart. Well, in light of that, I would like to formally announce my lawsuit against Chocolate Thins.
1: 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Let's go.
0: Hello, Chloe and Lachelle. How are you going?
2: Good, thank you.
0: Good, thank you. How long since we've spoken?
2: Wow, we spoke to your brother the other week. He was terrible.
0: Do you mean my brother of B-team, this Brett?
2: Uh-huh.
0: Let's unpack this a little bit. What made him terrible?
2: History and sport, yeah.
0: the themes. You weren't a fan of his themes?
2: Not at all.
0: Not at all. All right. I will take that as an official feedback and we'll pass it on to his manager, Trace, to see what she would like to do about such shenanigans. Chloe and Lachelle, let's see if we can't put a smile back on your Survive the Five dial with some usual easier questions. Hopefully you'll consider them so. You know the drill. Five questions, 30 seconds. Get them right for the 2 weeks at World Gym. You can pass on any of them. We'll come back to them if there's time. Otherwise, I've got to take your first answer. I wish you the best of luck. Let's get it.
1: 3, 2, 1. Your time starts now.
0: Which company makes Weet-Bix? Justin Timberlake was formerly in which 90s boy band?
2: NSYNC.
0: Was bubble wrap originally invented to be used as wallpaper, a shower curtain, or a gardening knee cushion?
2: Wallpaper.
0: What's the scientific term for a life-threatening allergic reaction?
2: Affleck.
0: Margot Robbie started a TV career in which Aussie soap?
2: Neighbours.
0: Okay, first one, Weet-Bix. Sorry?
2: Kellogg.
0: Okay, and what did you say for the bubble wrap one? Which did you both go for different answers?
2: We did. So
0: that was
2: Chloe's.
0: Okay, and so which one did you give me first, or which one do you want to go with?
2: Chloe, what did you go with? I remember wallpaper. There you go. That was wallpaper.
0: All right, wallpaper. Let's see how you went. We'll work backwards. Margot Robbie did start her career on Neighbours. Spot on. The scientific term for a life-threatening allergic reaction is anaphylaxis. Spot on. Bubble wrap. Was it invented to be used as wallpaper, shower curtain, or a gardening knee cushion? Glad you chose the wallpaper because it was originally, believe it or not, invented to be... wallpaper, weird. Justin Timberlake was formerly in NSYNC, and the company that made Weet-Bix. It all came down to this one. In the end, you said Kellogg's. But it was Sanitarium.
2: Yeah.
0: Oh, no. Devo, 4 out of 5. That was pretty good. I'm going to pass on your feedback, and maybe I'll just assume that that we're happy again, because 4 out of 5. You've got to be happy
2: yes,
0: with that.
2: We're happy you're back.
0: Yeah. Oh, thank you very much. That's the nicest thing anyone's said to me for weeks. Chloe, Michelle, Maggie, you guys have an awesome Monday afternoon. And I look forward to when you get through again next, especially because compliments get you everywhere.
2: Thank you.
0: Thank you guys. Have a good one.
1: Hits! 939. I'm sorry.

0: Bundy's best music hits 939. It's Noiseworks. Welcome to Bundy's Big Monday Arvo. It's Brendo with you. I got Ella Langley coming up next with Be Her. And do you want to know where Redfoo has been for the last 10 plus years? You don't know who I'm talking about. Do you remember the guy with the crazy hair? The guy that was...
1: I'm sexy and I know it.
0: He got married, had kids, now lives a family life. I think he's also some relation to Michael Jackson, if I'm not mistaken. But he's back. He is back in our party... Party rockin' conscious. You might recall the video clip for this where they're all shuffling around and it's a bit of a parody of a zombie situation. He is back with an Aussie collab happening. Got Troye Sivan in the ad, Uber Eats ad. They are renowned for their Aussie and Yankee celeb collabs. And you can watch the ad. It is good for a laugh. You can check it out. Under the news section, hits939.com.au.
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0: Bundy's best music hits 939. It's Ava Max. Ooh, we've got Four Non Blondes up next. It is Brendo with you. Good afternoon. Hopefully your Monday is treating you exceptionally and surprisingly well. We have been doing I'm As Local As Hits 939 for just a touch over a week now. It's one of those things where you register at our website, we make phone calls, you answer the phone correctly, we give you free stuff. Sadly, not everyone knows yet to answer the phone with
1: I'm As Local As Hits 939.
0: Take Kylie, for example. Kylie from Kepnock this morning answered her phone with, hello. That means it's jackpotted. Now I have a $200 FBOS card and a $200 fuel card up for grabs. You could be as happy as Kelly was last week.
2: Oh, my God! Oh, Mammy! Oh, I'm so excited! Thank you!
0: Absolutely my pleasure. Your reaction is making my day right now. That is so cool.
2: So what have I won?
0: She was that happy she didn't even know what she'd won. The moral of the story being, if your phone rings at any time, day or night, and I may or may not be about to make a phone call right now, make sure you answer it by saying
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0: Coming up after four for the drive home, playing Suncorp Stadium, Sunday, February 28th, Mr. Bruno Mars. I'm a love you. We got Pink lined up.

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1: Hey there, I'm Brooke Seychelle. Hundreds of workers at one of Australia's only steelworks will lose their jobs following the decision to permanently shut down the blast furnace in Whyalla. Administrators met with workers in the South Australian town today, 5 months after the furnace went offline. Premier Peter Malinauskas says they've already begun talks with other mining companies to redeploy staff.
2: We've also been engaging with major employers in and around the Upper Spencer Gulf to ensure that any work that they're looking for might be easily transferred.
1: The Indigenous Australians Minister is calling on Pauline Hanson to apologise after resurfaced comments she made about One Nation's Australians on a podcast. Then One Nation leader made the comments last year, calling First Nations Australians a primitive race. Mulindiri McCarthy has now condemned the commentary, saying the comments are outrageous and completely racist. The PM has defended Labor's housing tax changes, pushing back on the Coalition's criticism that it's smashing the housing market. Anthony Albanese has told Parliament that Labor's actually trying to fix the broken market.
3: Our policies are aimed at giving first home buyers a crack, and in particular giving young people a crack, recognising the intergenerational inequity which was there in the housing market.
1: And Aussie Olympian Ariane Titmus has slammed Sydney Sweeney over a new sports betting ad that shows the actor nude while showcasing a range of women's sports. The gold medalist says the ad is infuriating and a kick in the face to female athletes everywhere.
0: Cash for scrap. Archon Metals Recycling. 16 Steptoe Street, Bundy East. It's 939. Your sport now.
1: Dane Rampey says he's grateful for the opportunity to captain the Swans for the rest of the season. Sydney confirming today the defender will lead the team in place of Callum Mills after doing his ACL in their win over Brisbane. Rampey's told Nine the team's looking ahead to this Friday's prelim final against the Dockers.
4: The boys are grateful to be out here. You know, we've got the last game for the season at SCG this week, and, you know, that's something that, you know, we've got to hold, you know, really close to our heart, and because it's a special place and we all love playing here, and I think that's what we're focused on at the moment.
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0: 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It's 939, Bundy weather.
7: Things should be looking all clear across Bundy tonight with a low of 13 degrees. After some early morning fog, we should have a mostly sunny one tomorrow with a top of 27, then partly cloudy with a slight chance of a shower on Wednesday with a top of 31. 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

0: 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Tampa City coming up next. 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
3: Hi, Taylor. I'll give you a call back whenever I'm free. Thanks. Bye.
0: Oh, no.
3: 939.
0: Oh, pardon?
3: You there?
0: Yeah, sorry. What did you say?
3: I'm as low.
0: Congratulations, Taylor. You have just won $400 worth of vouchers.
3: Oh, my God.
0: You know what? That when that went to voicemail, I was about to hit that fail jingle and move on. So kudos to you. You managed to get in there just before I was hanging up.
3: Thank you so much. I looked at it and I was just like, oh. And Dad's here and he's like, answer it. And I said, that is, oh my gosh, thank you so much.
0: Oh, that is so cool. It's a $200 FBOS card and a $200 fuel card. Thanks to Infinity Styles Hair Salon. Thank you for answering your phone correctly and making this a happy call as opposed to a sad one.
3: Awesome. Thank you so much. Really appreciate it.
0: My pleasure. You have yourself an awesome Monday evening.
3: Thank you. You too.
0: Ah, big congrats to Taylor. Those are the calls I love to make. $400 worth of vouchers, all thanks to Infinity Styles Hair Salon, helping Bundy look and feel its best. Open as normal, Hinkler Place, Coles. 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Your next chance to win will be during Hits Brekkie with Maddie and Trace tomorrow morning. If your phone rings, make sure you answer it by saying, I'm as local as Hits 939.
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0: Best music hits 939. It's 50 Cent. Brendo with ya. Thanks for hanging out with me. Big congrats to Taylor Curry from Ashfield. Just won herself $400 worth of vouchers just by answering her phone with, "I'm as local as Hits 939. She must have been listening to Maddie and Trace for Hits Brekkie this morning when they gave a masterclass on how to play. But things went astray.
1: I'll be the phone. Maddie will be answering the phone. Up for grabs, a $200 FBOSS card. Brr, brr.
2: I'm as local as Hits 939.
1: Oh, congratulations, Maddie Ambrose. $200 to spend anywhere you want. What are you going to spend it on?
2: Probably just pay bills.
1: Anything else? No, just catch up on your bills. My electricity bill's due in 2 weeks.
2: I got some medication I need to get.
1: Okay. Is that medication at Dear Murphy's?
2: I don't know if it's appropriate for you asking about my medication.
1: Actually, no, I apologise. I don't need to know my medication.
2: You're going to pry into people's meds. I don't think that's what I'm as local 6939 is all about.
1: Of course it's not. But if you are buying meds with it, that is okay. We can't dictate. So we are making the call after 8. Enter it. It's 939.com.au.
0: Maddie and Trace for Hits Brekkie. 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They're on Hits.
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0: Bundy's best music hits 939. And just like that, Bundy's big Monday arvo is done and dusted. Big commiserations to Kylie from Kepnock, who answered a phone this morning with hello. And big congrats to Taylor of Ashfield, who answered a phone this afternoon by saying,
1: I'm as local as
0: 939. The reception might have been a bit sketchy, but the message was loud and clear. She's as local as Hits 939 and won herself a $200 FPOS card and a $200 fuel card just for knowing how to answer her phone. Your next chance to win with I'm as local as Hits 939 will be tomorrow morning during Hits Breaker with Maddie and Trace after 8 a.m. Will and Woody up next. Thank you very much for joining me this afternoon. I'm Brendo. Keep it turned up to 11 and happy thoughts.
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0: 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Hits 939, Bundy weather.
1: Things should be looking all clear across Bundy tonight with a low of 13 degrees. After some early morning fog, we should have a mostly sunny one tomorrow with a top of 27, then partly cloudy with a slight chance of a shower on Wednesday with a top of 31. And for Nexus Pools, the best pools in Bundy, tomorrow's UV reading is 9, which is very high. 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

0: It's Will and Woody. Hope you're having a wonderful drive home. Woods.
1: We are about to ask our junior producer, Annalise, a question here, which is going to mean the absolute world to you and me. She's going to be making a choice between you and me, and both of us want this bad, okay?
0: But she's going to choose you. Because she likes watching me suffer.
1: I want you to be honest. I want you to be really honest with the question that I'm about to ask you.
2: Okay.
1: Before I get to the question, though, I do have to let you know, Will, that I'm not sure if you're across this, but men have started shaving off their eyelashes to appear more masculine, baby. Oh, yeah. Oh, yeah. Oh, yeah. Oh, yeah. Men don't have eyelashes. Mm-mm. Shave those puppies off. Look at your feminine eyelashes over there. You need to get rid of those bad boys.
0: I like my eyelashes.
1: Yeah, no, mate, so do I. I mean, isn't this outrageous? I cannot believe we've got to the point where there are men who are going, oh, eyelashes. Only chicks have eyelashes. I'm shaving these bad boys off. Boys will be boys. It's a genuine trend, Will. You get out there in the wild now. Very rare to see men with eyelashes.
0: No,
1: they're all doing it.
0: Not.
1: No, I don't think it's that popular yet, but it's taking off online.
0: Quite dangerous, I would have thought, shaving your eyelashes.
1: So doctors are now coming forward being like, your eyelashes have a role to play with cleaning your eye and stopping things getting in your eye.
0: Yeah, I said this to you about your nose hair the other day. You said you wanted to get rid of it, and I was like, it's really helpful.
1: Very. I don't like it, though. It makes me feel old.
0: No, I know. If it's sticking out, then yeah.
1: Well, yeah, that's absolutely the issue I've got, mate. Yeah. That's the issue I've got.
0: Yeah.
1: Anyway, yeah, guys, if you're listening and you are considering shaving your eyelashes.
0: And also, you might stick the clippers in your eyeball. Like, it's
1: all sorts of dangerous.
0: It's a treacherous thing to do, shave your eyelashes, I would have thought.
1: Exactly right. Guys, don't do it. You're still a man, even if you have eyelashes. Now, on to the question that I want to ask junior producer Annalise, because for me,
0: is this who's the manlier man?
1: Here we go.
0: Is that what
1: I mean? This
0: we've been over this. This
1: I've have we?
0: We've been over
1: have
0: this.
1: We? Well,
0: I think
1: I've
0: everyone
1: forgotten.
0: Agreed I was the manliest
1: well,
0: man in the
1: no,
0: team.
1: No, that's not my
0: I think
1: memory.
0: Only
1: that's
0: Mark.
1: Not my memory
0: I think only Mark the man Daniel pipped no. me as the manliest no. man in the team.
1: No, let's start.
0: You have a 2-hour-long skincare regime, and you
1: I
0: just
1: do
0: got
1: not.
0: Tips in your hair.
1: I do not.
0: You are.
1: I tips. This is a. They call it a sun lightening. No, what a sun kissing. So how dare you brand me with tips. Now, Joe, what's up?
2: We were actually debating this earlier today in the office.
1: Yeah,
2: off the same article, we just had a conversation down at the producer desks.
1: Yes.
2: And the question
1: Hold being, up. Who's more manly out of Will and I?
2: Yeah, we just were talking
0: was
2: about
0: it the whole
2: chair.
0: Team or just the two of us?
2: Sorry?
3: Was it the whole team or just the two of you?
0: Okay, so there's obviously going to be a part of this where you guys are going to want to piss me off. I'm very
1: Will,
0: aware
1: stop
0: of that.
1: Bringing that into it.
0: It's a factor.
1: Honest.
0: They're not being honest.
2: We were just talking.
1: To be
2: yes.
0: You're waxed like a porpoise from the neck down.
1: That's for cycling. That is a very manly sport.
0: Come on, I can keep going.
2: Well, we all had different answers, interestingly.
1: You write poetry and you enjoy chamomile tea and going to bed early. So we can both
0: you
1: play this
0: game. You also like going to bed early.
1: Oh, but I don't have chamomile tea, mate.
0: You love tea.
1: I literally walk outside and eat mud before bed. That's what I do.
0: See, that's just not true. That's, okay. You've got nothing manly. You've got nothing.
1: I watched Speed last night.
0: You
1: Keanu
0: have
1: Reeves,
0: a
1: Speed.
0: Sauna in your study that you get into.
1: Yeah, it's very manly.
4: Woody likes to go to bed early so that he can wake up early to work out, which is pretty manly.
1: I do weights.
0: I also do weights.
1: Yeah, with a personal trainer, though.
4: And late in the morning, which isn't very
0: And
4: nasty.
0: You don't. Yeah, and by the way, when you say work out, you often get on your Peloton bike and watch rom-coms.
1: I do not. I just said I watched Speed with Keanu Reeves. No, very manly movie.
0: The best part about that is that you know the romance between Bullock and Reeves is real.
1: Oh, it's good, isn't it? It's really good, the chemistry between them. No, I'm interested though. Joe, where did you land with your discussions this morning? Did you come to an answer?
2: So I didn't come to an answer, but I thought the same thing. Weights-wise, Woody,
1: boom.
2: But working with your hands-wise, Will.
1: What?
2: And then Annalise was the answer.
1: Annalise, you were the answer though.
3: I think, Woody, you physically like give off a lot of masculine energy.
1: Specimen.
3: But I think Will at the end.
0: Excuse me?
3: It's because you like go bike riding and stuff. Like,
1: so manly. In the bush.
3: Yeah. It kind of gives masculine energy.
0: It gives that initially.
3: But in the bush. I think when you kind of like take the
1: there,
3: layers.
1: Yeah, yeah.
3: Like the onion, then you see like your shaved legs and
1: that's for cycling.
3: Yeah, but it feels a bit more feminine, which is totally fine. Whereas Will, I feel like you seem like a soft little marshmallow on the outside, but when you get in, It's just like a bit of grit. Like
0: actually a bit of grit. Actually,
3: you'll pick up like Stevie's poo and then do the most masculine thing ever, which is squeeze the poo with your hand. Bag.
1: How have we got to the point where squishing poo is masculine?
0: It is. It just is.
3: That's just boys, I fear.
0: Yeah, it's a boy thing. You wouldn't get it.
1: Oh. I hate this is back with. I'm done. I'm done. You're all wrong. You're all wrong. And I'm done.
0: Mate, go on. Go on. Chuck on Bridget Jones' Diary when you get home.
3: Why can I come on?
1: No, yeah, you can. Okay. Girls not at my place. No worries.
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1: Hey there, I'm Brooke Seychell. Indigenous leaders have condemned Pauline Hanson after she called First Nations Australians primitive on a resurfaced podcast. Indigenous Minister Malandiri McCarthy has called the remarks completely racist, while Independent Senator Lydia Thorpe says Hanson is creating division.
2: Everyone out there should be excited and proud that we here in this country today have the oldest culture anywhere else than anywhere else on the planet. That's something to be proud of.
1: Meanwhile, the federal and South Australian governments have announced a $10 million transition package after the blast furnace was shut down at the Whyalla Steelworks. 500 workers and 100 contractors will be affected. But Industry Minister Tim Ayres says they'll be looked after.
3: In making sure that we have staff already on the ground in Whyalla working with these communities to make sure that every worker has got the support that they need.
1: Overseas, Indonesian police are investigating the deaths of an Australian man and his two children after their bodies were found in Bali. A welfare check by police found the 56-year-old WA man and his young children inside their bungalow yesterday morning. And the PM has led tributes for Mary Gaudron, Australia's first female High Court judge, after her death at the age of 83 over the weekend. Anthony Albanese taking time in Parliament to honour her contributions to Australia's law landscape.
4: She added so much to the life of our great country.
0: Cash for scrap. 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It's 939. 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
1: Hawks star Jai Newcombe has commended Adelaide captain Jordan Dawson for calling out the vile social media abuse directed at him following the Crows' semi-final loss in Brisbane. Adelaide has reported it to South Australia Police. Newcombe admits online abuse is a major problem for AFL players.
5: There's a hell of a lot of that that goes on pretty frequently that players have to deal with and obviously talk to the people that they need to, but there's too much of it going on.
1: That's the latest in news and sport.
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10: Things should be looking all clear across Bundy tonight with a low of 13 degrees. After some early morning fog, we should have a mostly sunny one tomorrow with a top of 27, then partly cloudy with a slight chance of a shower on Wednesday with a top of 31. And for Nexus Pools, the best pools in Bundy, tomorrow's UV reading is 9, which is very high. 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

0: Hope you're having a wonderful drive home. It is Will and Woody and Woodrow. It is Western Star Butter's 100-year birthday.
1: Will and Woody's Cake Crashes. Western Star, say it with a star.
0: Okay, so to celebrate, they are allowing us, this is a privilege, to cake crash
2: yes.
0: Somebody's birthday Trojan horse style. So we're going to make an amazing cake with Western Star butter and then jump out of the cake and surprise the shit out of someone.
2: The first step, obviously.
0: I can't wait.
2: Oh, it's going to be unbelievable.
0: I think the look on someone's face when the cake comes alive, that'll be very exciting.
2: And also, we're going to do a whole radio show, I imagine, from inside a cake.
0: No.
2: I think
0: we'll have to think about that.
2: Because I'm already thinking about, I think we need...
0: How big do you want the cake? Like, that's you and me inside a cake.
2: Well, look, that's the plan. And if we've got to sacrifice someone, it is you.
0: For sure, man. So, I'm happy to... I mean, that'll be claustrophobic in there if it's both of us. Fine.
2: I'm already thinking that I'm going to have an oxygen tank in there. So I've got fresh oxygen through the whole thing. I want to be in there for an entire radio show. Okay? And then I want to be brought into the party. I want to be live while I'm in the cake. And then I want to burst out live. I think it'd be great to listen to.
0: WillandWoody.com, by the way, if you would like to be surprised. Although you... we want to make sure that you... I mean, I want the cake to pop open and you to be, you know, passed out inside because you couldn't get enough air in there. So there's a lot of logistics here.
2: That's what I'm saying. Scuba
0: tank. There's a lot of logistics here.
2: Have you seen, it doesn't matter, but I think scuba tank, just so I've got some fresh O2.
0: So you want now want to fit two fully grown men and a full scuba tank in there.
2: Well, you sound like you don't want the oxygen, so just an oxygen tank for me. Or those little baby ones they use in Baywatch. You know, those little mini guys.
0: Let's take some calls, I reckon, on what the cake...
2: Yeah, sure.
0: Should be or could be.
2: So I think design is crucial here.
0: 100%.
2: I've already thrown down a fair bit of heat before the song there with some hot ideas, but let's go to Sarah here. Sarah, what do you think the cake design should be?
3: Good afternoon, boys. Look, I think you've already found the answer yourself in what you're saying. It should be the Trojan horse.
0: Oh.
3: Because then you are actually busting out, and the only argument you're going to have is who gets to play the back end.
2: Very good, Sarah. That is very good.
0: Good on you, Sarah.
2: I hate to be the guy who's been pragmatic here, but I'm taking this so seriously. Very hard to make a cake where I assume we would be in the belly of the horse.
0: Why?
2: How are we going to make cake legs of a horse that hold up? What are you now? 85? 84?
0: Don't you dare put my weight on the air.
2: Sorry. Sorry.
0: How dare you?
2: You're 80s?
0: How dare you?
2: I'm a tight 72. No, I'm just saying.
0: There's no way you're 72 kilos.
2: No. I'm 80. I'm about 80. On a good day, 79. It doesn't matter.
0: Yeah.
2: But like I'm saying that like cake legs holding up 150 kilos, that's not going to happen. I think we need us at the base. Hence why I'm saying Egyptian pyramid. The other one, I'm going to throw it out there for you. You know the movie Alien?
0: I think people can get creative with this sort of stuff, by the way.
2: You
0: could build the cake leg with like iron or something and then you can build cake around that. That sort of stuff, that sort of infrastructure happens with cakes these days.
2: Yeah, but that is...
0: That's how they do tiered cakes. They have like pieces of cardboard in between the tiers.
2: Tiered cakes have the big pieces down the bottom.
0: Yes,
2: we're talking
0: but
2: about
0: there's pieces of
2: legs.
0: Cardboard in between there
2: yeah,
0: as
2: I
0: well.
2: Get that.
0: No, you don't think you do. And I don't think you get a lot about this.
2: I did cake making.
0: Mate, you're 72 kilos. Kate, don't you lie to me. Kate.
3: Hello.
0: Welcome to Cake Crashes. Kate, what cake... should we try and jump out of at somebody's birthday?
3: The old school, you know, like Barbie, like Dolly Varden cake, you know, from like your mum's cookbook.
2: This is what my sister had this made for her out of the Women's Weekly cake designs.
3: That's the one.
2: Yeah, so and because the dress is so wide down the bottom, this sounds weird, but so Will and I would be under the dress or in the dress.
0: I think there's issues there. Let's go to Vivian.
3: One on top. One on top of the other.
2: Vivian,
0: again, it's a logistical thing.
2: I'm throwing one out there.
0: I mean, you and I are going to have to contort our way into the space.
2: That's part of the training, and I'm willing to put in the work.
0: Vivian.
4: Hey.
0: Hey.
4: How about the good old-fashioned stable, can even hold my ass, Jack-in-the-Box. Pops out and usually scares the crap out of everyone, but who cares?
2: I actually love that. And you tell the person whose birthday it is because you actually get the lever out the side, right? And they go like, and you say to them, like, twist the lever. Oh, I think that's pretty hot, Viv. And also the shape of it, it's a box.
4: Easy.
0: It's easy to fit in. Good on you, Viv.
2: I'm going to throw one out. I like there. That. You know the movie Alien.
0: Oh my God.
2: you know,
0: Western Star's 100th birthday. Western Star good, butter. Western idea. Star. Say it with a star. If you've got more ideas, then please hit us up on the socials. And if you want to nominate someone whom we're actually going to be surprising by popping out of this cake, go to willandwoody.com. We would love to do it to someone who you know loves a surprise.
2: Maybe they're a fan of the movie Alien.
0: I hope you're having a wonderful drive.
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6: What could tomatoes do for the human brain?
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1: Rove McManus is in the studio with us.
2: Yes, he is. Here he is.
3: We are dining out in a bit of Rove Live stuff because, as we were saying, Golden Year of TV Awards is very nostalgic for us. I've actually just been on the YouTube channel, mate. Like, it's the clip that I stopped on just before, just to give people an idea of how big this show was this. I'm looking at this clip because I vaguely remember this. It was a segment called My Charader.
2: Yes.
3: Right?
2: And just charades.
3: Just charades. But it was with Charlie's Angels.
2: Yeah.
3: So
2: Cameron Diaz.
3: Drew Barrymore.
2: Lucy Liu.
3: Yeah. Playing charades.
2: Drunk. They were drunk.
4: They were. Really?
2: Oh, yeah.
3: On Australian TV at 9 o'clock on a, what night?
2: We would have been on a Wednesday. Back
3: Wednesday
2: then.
3: Night.
4: I reckon you can tell that Cameron's had a few by the interaction she has with Pete Hellier at the start, where I think she licks him on the cheek.
2: Yeah, she's very flirty with him.
3: Yes.
2: And they're doing it in heels and formal wear. Amazing.
3: I just like looking at that. I'm like, because that just doesn't exist.
2: Absolutely.
3: Maybe that happens on Jimmy Fallon now. Maybe he gets one person to come and do something a bit silly. You have all three of them in the room drunk playing charades.
2: Yeah. Just doing charades. And we put hair gel in the mix for Cameron.
3: Oh, of course.
2: As a reference to something about Mary. And by absolute sheer good fortune, it ends up on her turn with her performing.
4: Amazing.
2: To Pete. She does mime hair gel.
3: Yeah.
2: But does it as a, you know, I'm squeezing something into my hand. Who am I to tell Cameron?
3: Hindsight's
2: what
3: a wonderful
2: to do?
3: Thing.
2: I'm not going to tell Cameron Diaz how to charade, everybody.
4: Bit of feedback when the cameras are off.
2: Yeah. Just a little note for next time. But yeah, we had a bit that we did because we were live, we could say to people.
3: And actually live, right?
2: We were 100% live.
3: That's
2: which was also part of the fun.
3: You know,
2: we
3: did
2: it. I was talking about it with Pete last night. We caught up with him for dinner. And we're like, in our first year at Channel 9, he wrote a sketch based around the guy. Who's the guy who comes up with dances? Everything from the Nutbush to the YMCA, twerk. Like, who comes up with those?
3: Yeah.
2: And
3: brilliant.
2: So he created a character. He creates dances.
3: Oh, yeah, cool, yeah.
2: He creates a new dance that he calls the et cetera, et cetera. It was you stick your two arms out wide like you're an aeroplane and then just squat from one leg to the next. At the end, he goes to test it in a nightclub. It's always a very nervous moment for him. And it takes off and it's the new big dance.
3: Yeah,
4: brilliant.
2: Between one show and the next, a week of television, we had people sending us footage of them doing the dance in nightclubs.
3: Wow.
2: So to do that, you would have to take a literal video camera, mail a cassette, video tape to us, and then we put them on air, which then made more people do it. Then people were sending us footage of them being kicked out of nightclubs for doing it. Nightclubs got in touch with us saying, our nightclub has said that we will be an et cetera safe haven. Where if people want to come and do the dance, they will come and do the dance without being kicked out or getting in trouble for it.
4: Unbelievable.
2: And this went on for like weeks, and this thing went viral before
3: viral.
2: Even.
3: Because
2: this is 1999.
3: Wow.
2: It's incredible.
3: Wow. That is an incredible concept that something can go viral before sharing
2: and that was,
3: stuff.
2: And also that wasn't the intent. It was just, this
3: here's
2: is
3: a funny
2: dumb,
3: bit.
2: But once people took the ball and ran with it, we were like, well, we'll show it. And then if anyone else has got any footage, send it in. And
4: yeah, bloody oh. Again, you just get blown away by who's on the couch sitting next to Pete and Corinne. So we had Will Ferrell and John C. Reilly.
2: Oh, yeah.
4: Destiny's Child.
2: Yeah, I had one of, I'm one of the few, rare few who have interviewed Beyonce. She doesn't do interviews anymore.
3: God. And you gave her a set of tracky dacks.
2: Yeah. Yeah. Because I did an interview with Destiny's Child where I had said to them, you all look so glamorous, but when you're at home, you're just sitting around in tracky dacks. And they went, what are tracky dacks?
4: Brilliant.
2: So that when they came to Australia on their tour, I gave them tracky dacks. I don't know.
3: We've got to get out of here, but it's been great having you in here. Thanks for sharing. It's been awesome. It's been so good. It's been so good. You listen to Will and Woody. Thanks, Rove.
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0: 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Hits 939, Bundy weather.
10: Across Bundaberg tonight, clear and dry with an overnight low of 13 degrees. Chance of early morning fog tomorrow, followed by a mostly sunny one and a top of 27. And partly cloudy with a slight chance of a shower on Wednesday, warming right up to a top of 31. 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
0: It's been a long day. Must be time to crack a chat GNT with Georgie.
11: I did think it was Titbit for years.
12: It's Tid. Annoyingly, it's
11: Yeah,
12: Tid.
11: Wish it was Tit.
0: And Tom.
13: Love to get compo one day.
14: That's my dream.
11: Trip on a coin here and see yourself.
14: No. Tom, you need a job first. Shut up.
0: Cheaper than therapy and way less professional.
15: Yes, that's right. It's Chat GNT with Georgie and Tom. Cheers, guys.
11: Cheers.
15: Happy Monday.
11: Monday night.
15: We are into September.
11: Yep.
15: And boy, it's getting warm. It's feeling right.
11: But this show, I want to talk about what are the lengths you'll go to get a freebie.
15: Yep.
11: Or to save money. Like, what do you do? Because I reckon you'll have some opinion on this.
15: Well, first of all, how dare you? Second of all, quite famously, my grandfather used to not use the lights at night. He had a torch to save money.
11: No way.
15: Yeah, into his 80s. It's dangerous.
11: That is so dangerous.
15: And like,
11: he died because he tripped on something in the dark.
15: Well, don't bring that up. It's a podcast, mate. It's a bit of fun. Yeah, so I mean, maybe it runs in my blood. I don't know.
11: Yeah.
15: That's fine.

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1: We've got full-length episodes up now, or grab the podcast from wherever you get the podcasts.
0: I want to talk about the lengths you've gone to for a freebie or to save some cash.
1: Yeah.
0: Because there's something, I mean, I already knew this about my husband, Jumbie, that he investigates like how to save money and whatever. He's very generous with his money. So if he's buying you a present, he's spending big.
1: Mm.
0: But what I noticed is when it comes to my husband and his personal things and anything that affects him, he is so tight.
1: Mm.
0: So he never buys expensive clothes. He hardly ever buys new clothes. His shirts are like falling apart. I'm like, you probably need something new. Like never treats himself to anything. And then he is a very good person who donates blood, right?
1: Oh, yeah.
0: Yep. He's like clockwork now, does it all the time.
1: Wow.
0: But I'm starting
1: loves
0: to-
1: Loves needles.
0: Loves it.
1: Just loves.
0: But I'm also starting to work out maybe why.
1: He's so when selling his blood. The black market.
0: Seems like it.
1: $100 a go.
0: When you donate blood in the Brisbane CBD, you get free parking.
1: Nippies. Yeah. Oh, free parking.
0: Free parking.
1: Wow, that's brilliant.
0: Of course, the nippies gets him across the line.
1: Yeah.
0: But the parking. So he will time, like if he's got jobs to do in the city, like go to, I don't know, he had a David Jones voucher to use, right?
1: Yeah.
0: Oh, well, I'll donate
1: that's
0: blood.
1: Right.
0: So, but how's this?
1: Yeah.
0: On his birthday. It was his birthday and his twin brother, obviously same birthday, works in the CBD. And they had said to each other, let's have lunch for our birthdays because my husband was only working a half day that day. So I was like, that's so lovely. You get to do that. I said, you're going to Uber in? Oh, no, I'm going to donate blood. And I was like, you're joking. You are not donating blood.
1: Yeah, plus if you have a few beers, you get drunker quicker.
0: Yeah.
1: So bloody beauty.
0: Booked a blood donation for 2:30, 3 o'clock. So that
1: which
0: he,
1: is a lot of people's worst nightmare, by the way.
0: I know,
1: like,
0: right?
1: Giving blood, having all the needles and stuff. He's just probably like eating popcorn and chilling. Like
0: loves it, has a little Tim Tam and a nippies and he's all good. So they went and had this great lunch, had some beers, all like lovely. Yeah. I'm like, you know, I can get the kids from school. You don't need to rush back. He's like, no, I know that. And I'm like, so Uber or catch a bus. And he loves the bus. I'm like, there's a bus right near our house. No. I'm going to donate blood so I get free parking.
1: 50 cent fares.
0: 50 cent fares in Brisbane, right?
1: Yeah.
0: So he parked, went to lunch, had a couple of beers, donated his blood, drove home. And I'm like, that's a new for me. Like, I'm sorry. It's your birthday. You did not have to donate blood. You've recently given plasma, for God's sake.
1: Yeah.
0: Like, cool it down,
1: that's
0: man.
1: Right.
0: So I didn't know this, but when it's your birthday, you can get something like a free Whopper meal from HJ's, a free Krispy Kreme, a free, like you can go to various places, you show your thing and go, it's my birthday, and they give you free stuff.
1: W for obesity.
0: So every birthday, he goes around and gets all his free birthday stuff and then sits down and eats it all.
1: And out of a trough.
0: He listens to the pod too. You know what I'm talking about? He knows. So that's ego. That's the lengths he'd go to.
1: Well, I remember in my uni days, this was at Woolies at Paddo, and it's before they had like the scanning things at the door. So I would definitely put like rump steak down on the way counter and put it in as brown onions.
0: No.
1: Yeah, big time.
0: That's stealing.
1: Well, no, technically it's not theft because I'm paying for the brown onions. I'm paying for a kilo of brown onions.
0: Oh.
1: Walking out with the steak, prime rib. My. Cut.
0: How often did you do that?
1: Well, I mean, Woolworths are doing okay, aren't they?
0: Still.
1: Record this billion is profits.
0: Julianne, you're listening. This is your
1: I'll
0: son.
1: Edit this part out. She raised me to be thrifty.
0: I was going
1: to
0: say, who you didn't baptise, now look at him. He's bloody
1: she should have raised me better.
0: Going
1: what
0: against
1: I'm
0: the
1: saying.
0: Ten Commandments? Is that all 12 Commandments?
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1: Yep. And if you like what you hear, check us out on YouTube. We've got full-length episodes up now. Or grab the podcast from wherever you get the podcasts. Sack! Sack! You get the sack! Captain Sack's the sack! Ow! Yeah, sackable offences, name and shame. These are these things, they're not illegal, but like, if you're doing these, I definitely want you to lose your job. My hatred lately in these last couple of months have really focused, narrowed, pinpointed on one major Australian retailer, Coles.
0: Are we going to tag them in this?
1: That's a good way to get views. Sackable offence. First of all, I told you the story about we had to cater my son's birthday. So we pre-ordered platters of sandwiches and fruit platters and cupcakes. And then when we arrived, they didn't have the fruit platter.
2: Sack him! Yeah. Sack him! Sack him!
1: Then,
0: so bad.
1: Then she added, I was like, okay, I guess we can just buy fruit somewhere
0: so
1: else.
0: So annoying. Who has time to chop before the party?
1: Our party was in like 45 minutes. And then she goes, also, by the way, we dropped your cupcakes.
2: It's the worst decision ever. It's a sackable event.
0: So bad.
1: Pretty unhappy about that.
0: Yeah.
1: Then you had your nightmare butter chicken roast chook bachelor's handbag that was dry.
0: On my 40th birthday. Been dying to try the butter chicken. My gosh, it was like a crinkled up old woman.
1: Exactly.
0: Like an
1: elephant's hide.
0: You know what I nearly bought too was the roast pork that they do.
1: Oh, yeah.
0: And I was like, oh, I don't know what to do. Yeah, because I thought the crackling. But then I was like, no, I've been wanting to try this butter chicken. This is my chance.
1: So, sackable offence?
0: Absolutely.
2: It's a sackable offence.
1: Got another one.
0: Okay.
1: As in Coles again.
0: Oh, God, it is Coles. Okay.
1: Someone sent me this. Someone sent me a photo of this because I refuse to step foot in that joint. I'm a Woolies man now.
0: But always sometimes there's things at Coles you need.
1: Name me three things.
0: So, less so now, but I really like their Cub range of nappies.
1: Oh, yeah?
0: Yeah. They're great.
1: It's the
0: home brand ones.
1: What are the ones, the bluey ones?
0: The bluey ones are Baby Love.
1: We're a baby lob.
0: Nappy chat.
1: Nappy chats, guys.
0: No, Elsie still wears a nappy at night, although she's waking up and it's dry every day. I'm like, you're amazing.
1: She's like,
0: get rid of these things.
1: Jack was still wearing one, like, not like using it, but just overnight just in case.
0: Yeah, no, Max still wears one overnight.
1: I still chuck one on.
0: And you got your Depends.
1: Yeah. So I'm doing a long drive. You never know.
0: That's right.
1: Someone sent me this. At Coles, in August, she saw Christmas fruit mince pies.
2: Sack him now! Embarrassing!
0: I know they're trying to make money.
1: They've got to go.
0: But then Woolies doing those ooshies really ground my gears. Weren't they the worst thing ever?
1: Straight into landfill.
0: Straight into landfill, created fights between my three kids. It was a horrible time that I never want to revisit again. And guess what? It was their biggest earning month in like 5 years. And I was like, okay, cool. So that's going to happen again.
1: Yeah, definitely.
0: So bad. So
1: you know where you wouldn't get that? What? Aldi.
0: Aldi.
1: Wouldn't get that at Aldi, mate.
0: Good, different.
1: You go in there, you get yourself a wheelchair, you get yourself nice butter, yogurt, you can't find a few things, and then you leave with a bandsaw.
0: So really, we've all just got to start shopping at Aldi all the time.
1: Absolutely.
0: Yeah.
1: Do you know my phone plan is with Aldi?
0: Oh, God, you're like my dad. My 80.
1: He's smart. That's what I do to save money. I switch to Aldi Mobile. And you know what? You know who's had no complaints or dropouts? Me.
0: But can I just say, you'll be stuffed when you go overseas. They have no overseas plan, which is why I've never done it.
1: It's Telstra. I use Telstra.
0: Yeah, no. Just look into the fine print because that was
1: the
0: problem.
1: I don't want to be contacted anyway.
0: Okay. Yeah, of course
1: I do
0: you
1: not
0: don't.
1: Want to be contacted.
0: No, you'll just be on the Wi-Fi. Oh, sorry, I've got to leave Starbucks. Oh, sorry, Mel. Oh, what? Jack fell off a slide today. I can't talk. Bye.
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1: If you like what you hear, listen to the podcast wherever you get your podcasts, and you can also watch us on YouTube. This is a bit of a what excuses have you used to get out of stuff, because it's getting to the point where it's taken the P155. Mm. We have a wonderful cleaner, and I think it's her and her husband that clean the house, but it's pretty loose. It's cash in hand, and they cancel a lot. Or they basically go, oh, sorry, I can't come today for this reason. The reasons are getting so crazy that I need to bring it to the pod.
0: Amazing. I love this.
1: And you might have an experience, Tom, where you've had to come up with an excuse to get out of something. Maybe it was work. Maybe it was a date.
0: Yeah, the kids are a good one.
1: Totally.
0: I can't come and have that drink with you on dates, like, because I've got... got two kids.
1: Yeah, you use that all the time, even now.
0: Yeah, yeah.
1: So I've ended up screenshotting all of these, and I thought, let's go through them. Hope you're doing good. If you're okay, I can do your cleaning next week since I've got an appointment for my iron infusion this Friday.
0: Interesting.
1: I was like, okay.
0: Pretty niche. Doesn't sound made up.
1: No, that sounds all right.
0: Is that from a woman or a man?
1: That's from a woman. So all of these are from a lady. I'm not able to clean today as my partner's car is not working.
0: Okay.
1: The car's not working. That's fine.
0: That's a bus. How far is it? What are they?
1: I don't know where they live. Why would I know where they live?
0: Well, you know where I live. Can't I say know where you live?
1: They're not my friends.
0: Yeah.
1: Okay. Can't do your cleaning today. I got to get my flu shot.
0: Okay. All right. That's a bit. That's.
1: Okay. Yeah. You ready for the next one?
0: No.
1: Can't do your cleaning today. My partner is suffering from food poisoning.
0: Yeah, okay.
1: Really? Yeah, food poisoning in Brisbane? Not often.
0: Mm.
1: Can't do your cleaning today. I need to pick up my sister last minute from the airport.
0: Okay. Well, that's ridiculous. You know about that. That's never last minute.
1: Totally.
0: It's like, hey, I've just flown in from, you know.
1: Well, and they don't speak English very well, so I'm not sure she's flying from Sydney. She might actually be flying from, like, quite far away, you know?
0: Yeah, okay.
1: And then, can't do your cleaning today. My husband has to go to college and talk about his enrollment.
0: Okay.
1: And then...
0: Do you need...
1: Can't do your cleaning today. I feel unwell because of period cramps and a stomach ache. And then the corker for me... This was the latest, and I was like, all right,
0: we're going to find new cleaners. You don't actually want to clean my house anymore.
1: That's it, right? Just admit it.
0: Just say, I don't want to do it anymore.
1: Hi, Georgina. I need to cancel today cleaning because my husband has slipped from the sofa this morning and hurt his forehead and nose, and his forehead has swollen. So sorry for the inconvenience.
0: This is... Okay, send photo. I want to see his forehead and nose.
1: Well, because then they finally came the other day, and I was like, if they come, this will be a birthday miracle. They did. I left the key out. She took even an order that got delivered. She put that on the bench, the package. So I didn't get to check his forehead. I hope he's okay.
0: So robbed you blind, They were casing out the joint for weeks, and then waiting for their
1: excuse
0: moment.
1: Excuse after excuse.
0: You got to find a new cleaner.
1: Well,
0: for sure.
1: That's right.
0: That's a sackable offense. We're on the hunt. That's not like three strikes you're out. That's 10.
1: Yeah. Oh, and that was only like I zoomed back and screenshotted a bunch.
0: Yeah.
1: There's more from years.
0: What does your husband say?
1: So it grinds his gears the most. I'm like, oh, well. Yeah. And he's like, how do we put up with this? I said, if you want a new cleaner.
0: You find one.
1: That's your job.
0: Yeah.
1: So he was like, so-and-so's coming over to quote for a clean. And I was like, okay, you've got to be there. I was like, this is annoying. This was your job. Anyway, that's when the guy came and saw the blue tongue lizard and it was all a big kerfuffle.
0: Sorry, I can't clean this week. There's too many lizards in your house. That's a wrap for ChatGNT. So don't forget, you can grab us anytime by downloading the iHeart app for free and searching ChatGNT.
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1: Across Bundaberg tonight, clear and dry with an overnight low of 13 degrees. Chance of early morning fog tomorrow, followed by a mostly sunny one and a top of 27. And partly cloudy with a slight chance of a shower on Wednesday, warming right up to a top of 31. 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

0: It's Will.
1: Will and Woody, I hope you're having a wonderful drive home. We're fresh.
0: Woody.
1: Well, one of us is fresh.
2: How dare you? 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
1: I would have thought they would have walked the right way. That's for sure. The right way. Because there's a certain way that you've got to walk.
0: And this is Woody.
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6: Today in the news, there have been major developments with the war on ugly. We're crossing live to our reporter on the ground now. How are things over there?
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1: I think like Trace is back after 7 o'clock, 3 days in so far. Today will be the fourth, of course, after a 2 week hiatus. How have we gone so far?
2: Thanks for asking. I've got 2 out of 15.
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2: 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Linda, Linda and Linda.
1: 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We've had Lindas all week.
2: 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So we've played with Lindas and I've got 2 from 15. 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
1: Yeah.
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1: Now, if I have to ask you, this is according to scientists, what is the ultimate time, the perfect time you should spend in the shower?
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1: What could tomatoes do for the human brain?
2: 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No brand. And I said I like Mutti. And now I've showed you a picture of it. And you said, no, I haven't seen it. Available Coles and Woolies, all good grocery stores.
1: Well, I'm not just going to go get Mutti if it's just any price.
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1: They showed enhanced selective attention and a slight boost in associative memory on cognitive tests. So this suggests that the bioactive compounds in tomatoes, such as lycopene...
2: Don't we all?
1: Can't believe we got Mutti and lycopene. These findings provide evidence that tomato consumption may support cognitive function in healthy middle-aged adults.
2: This is amazing, and I think you need a teaspoon of Mutti a day.
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1: In one corner is Trace, Lady of the People. Bundy's It Girl, always making sure Bundy hears the bangers you want to hear. In the other corner is Maddie. 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

0: Will and Woody, you're probably driving around at the moment. You're driving an Uber. You're driving to go and let's face it, it could be a late night hookup.
1: Oh, that's
0: late
1: exciting.
0: Late night hookups.
1: That's exciting.
0: I mean, in a former life, this was a very exciting time to be driving a car.
1: Oh, whoa.
0: Right?
1: You'd be nervous
0: You'd be
1: a little
0: so
1: bit.
0: So nervous.
1: What are you wearing? You're probably want, like, because you don't want to be too dressed up. Because then you're trying too hard.
0: Yes.
1: I was always a fan of just some tracky dacks, but like a nice tracky dack.
0: I think tracky dacks are sexy. Maybe it's just because the connotation that I have with those times of night, but everyone's in trackies.
1: Tracky dacks.
0: Everyone's in trackies
1: like
0: at that time.
1: A hoodie.
0: Yeah, you're wearing a hoodie. Yeah, you want to look like you're casual, but then also you want to look sexy.
1: And smell good.
0: And smell
1: so
0: good.
1: So you can't overdo the smell for mine. You can look casual, but you don't want to smell casual.
0: Yes, exactly right.
1: Anyway, here's our best bits from the show yesterday. Enjoy. Will and Woody. Kiss. 939.

0: we could dance all night.
1: Up late or up early? It's Will and Woody keeping you up.
2: This is always hot news, Woods. The next James Bond has been chosen.
3: Jacob Elordi. Is it our boy Jacob?
2: Not Jacob Elordi.
3: So hang on, are we saying this is 100% confirmed by Barbara Broccoli?
2: So they've been chosen. They've been chosen. Gary Oldman just did an interview with Canada's Global News, and he said that we're going to find out very soon. He said they've picked them, they've made their choice, but they haven't announced it yet.
3: Okay, so
2: now the reason he said that is because he wants it to be Jack Lowden from Slow Horses.
3: I know. Have you ever seen Slow Horses? I love Slow Horses.
2: He's the Scottish guy, the red-haired guy, who's like the main guy, Strawberry Blonde guy. Yes.
3: Oh yeah.
2: So he wants. So he wants it to be Jack. He might have been hinting at it that was Jack. The others in the mix, though, are, as you said before, Aaron Taylor Johnson. I think he's gone a bit off the boil. I don't know if that's. I mean, you're a big ATJ fan, Annalise.
4: Yeah, well, I know him, and yes, he is the Bond-esque.
3: He's Bond-esque.
4: I would say.
3: Okay.
4: Yep.
3: He had that great that commercial. I think it was a fragrance commercial where
4: he's got that kind of sit and stare vibe.
2: I don't know a lot of these guys. Okay. Going to be honest. Martin Compston is in the running. Apparently,
3: I'm not across Compston. Is Elordi still in the running?
2: No, I don't think so.
3: Really?
2: Generally speaking, they've got to be British. Like, they're going to go down the British. I was always a big fan of the Idris Elba train, but I think he's probably a little bit too old.
3: Yeah.
2: I reckon Theo James is apparently in the mix, old Chompers.
4: Oh, that would be good.
2: He's hot.
4: Yeah, he's great.
2: When you say great, you mean hot.
4: No, no, really good actor.
3: What's his best role?
2: The other one.
4: White Lotus. Divergent.
2: He's in Divergent. The other one that I really like is Callum Taylor.
4: Callum Turner.
2: It could be. That's actually a typo in the article.
3: Damn it. Callum Turner would be good as well.
2: Callum Taylor's a Welsh cricketer. He might be pivoting. Who knows? No, Callum Turner, I think, would be really good.
3: I think he's a good actor,
2: more importantly. Yeah. Now, what I would like to try right now, though, Woods.
3: Yes?
2: Because I think the James Bond auditioning process would be stringent.
3: No doubt.
2: It'd be tough.
3: Yeah, absolutely.
2: And I think James Bond might be out of your reach, but I'd like you to try a James Bond audition process.
3: Oh, yeah? Far away.
2: So if you want to just walk back in through the door here, we're going to run the audition process. Okay. Annalise, you might be needed here. I mean, you're fresh out of acting school.
3: I love this. So hang on. So I'm me? I'm being me?
2: Well, when you come in, we'll probably just kick off as Bond.
3: Right.
2: Yeah.
3: So I'm Bond when I walk in.
2: As soon as you walk in. Okay. Good luck.
4: Bye, Woody.
2: Okay. All right. Here we go. He's got a bit of swagger.
3: Righto, who's dealing? I assume we're playing blackjack.
2: Nice, James.
3: Who are you and who do you work for? Who do you work for?
2: So, James, some.
3: Do I have to keep up the accent?
2: I prefer if you didn't.
3: Oh, thank you.
2: But occasionally when we that was good.
3: Yeah,
2: nice bit of swagger about you.
3: Yeah.
2: Okay.
3: Yeah.
2: Now, James often has witty lines when he kills people.
3: Oh, no doubt.
2: Okay, so in this instance, you've just shot someone with an arrow.
3: Yep, amazing.
2: What do you say?
3: Bullseye.
2: Oh, don't mind it. Don't mind it. The line that I was actually going from is it's a Sean Connery line. He says this.
5: I think you got the point.
3: Oh, good one.
2: Very good.
3: Yeah, nice.
2: I don't mind bullseye, though.
3: Bullseye came to me straight away.
2: I don't mind that. Okay, another one here. Someone strangling you from behind in a jet.
3: Someone strangling me?
2: Yeah, you're flying a jet. Someone strangling you from behind in a jet.
3: Yep.
2: Okay? You manage to hit the eject button. Oh. On that person, and then they fly out of the jet.
3: Yep.
2: And they die. What do you say?
3: I guess he had to get off at that stop.
2: Not bad. Not bad. This is what Pierce Brosnan said.
6: Backseat driver.
3: What did he say then?
2: Backseat driver.
3: I think mine was better.
2: Yeah, I didn't mind yours. Yeah, okay. Next test for Bond is obviously how he is with women. We've got our stand-in Bond girl, Annalise.
3: Yes. Yes, am I?
4: Hello.
3: My scene partner.
2: Sounding sultry as ever.
3: Yeah.
2: Okay, guys. So the scene is you're at a casino.
3: Yep.
2: Okay, you're both undercover. Okay? You've just acknowledged each other, but you're surrounded by villains. What do you say to each other to acknowledge that you're undercover?
3: What do we say to each other?
2: Yes.
3: Because we haven't, have we met before?
2: No.
3: Or we have never met before.
4: And we're at a table? Is it? Cool. Yeah. Sorry. All right, cool.
3: And villains are everywhere.
2: Villains are everywhere. But okay. You're the only two undercover.
3: Okay, okay, no worries.
2: How do you check to see if Annalise is undercover? Annalise, how do you check if James is undercover?
3: I find when I play poker that I like to cover.
4: Roll the dice.
3: What? Perfect. Absolutely perfect.
2: Nice, guys. Absolutely no, no, no.
4: That's me saying yes. Roll the dice, yes.
3: Roll the dice.
2: Roll the dice.
3: I got it.
2: Roll the dice. Common, okay.
4: I'm a third.
2: Another one here.
3: I like it.
2: You
3: I
2: go
3: like
2: over it. To the card table. Okay. James, yeah. James, you get a blackjack on the first hand.
3: Boom.
2: Trying to impress your Bond girl, you turn to her with a witty line and say...
3: I've just got blackjack.
2: Yeah.
3: And I turn to her.
2: Yeah, and you say...
3: And I say...
2: You're trying to impress her.
3: Okay. Not my first rodeo, love.
4: You went from like British to Western.
3: Because of rodeo, sorry. I can't
2: okay, final bit here. British. Okay, in classic James Bond style, Annalise wants to keep up her cover. So she's like, I'm going to have to leave now. I've got to go and follow the guy that I'm following. But James, you try and lure her back to your room. What do you say?
3: Oh. Okay, so sorry. He's going. Villain yep. is going. She yep. wants to follow villain.
2: Yep.
3: I want her to come to my room.
2: That's right. Yep.
3: I think we can give him a day head start, can't we? Wink.
2: Oh, not bad. Not, not bad. Not bad at all.
0: The meaning of local. Relating to a particular area, region, or neighbourhood.
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2: So we're millennials. Producer Annalise is a Gen Zer. She comes in here and defends the honour of Gen Z.
5: Hey!
2: The flailing, phone-obsessed...
5: Not phone obsessed.
2: Borderline redundant generation.
5: I know. We're with nature. We're
6: no, you are not.
5: We're clean girl aesthetic. No, yeah, we are. Yeah, we are.
2: You're ruining the internet and the planet. You don't.
5: Anyway, I do.
6: You don't stick to your brick, though. You tell people on social media that you're bricking.
5: Yeah, and then we don't go on it for the day, and then we go back and see how many people liked it.
6: Now, Will, before the song, though, you said which generation cheats the most.
2: Yes.
6: Is it us or is it them?
2: Gen Z.
5: That's rude. That's rude. What do you
2: mean? That's a study. So there was a study online that said Gen Z cheat the most.
5: In like math or like...
2: Oh, very good. Very good. No, apparently you guys are cheating. So Gen Z, so everyone knows, is 14 to 29 years of age. And apparently you guys cheat the most. And apparently that is associated to the rise in social media has made it way easier for people to cheat.
5: Wow.
2: Yes.
5: I feel like this is a wider conversation though than what is cheating. Because like is liking, if you're in a relationship...
2: They're talking about having
5: post,
2: sex with someone.
5: Okay, well, yeah. That's cheating, I guess.
6: Yeah. So are you saying we all know what that is. Easier because they just slide into DMs and just like...
2: Yes, I think so. And also you get to window shop a little bit.
5: Oh, wow.
2: So to speak.
5: Well,
2: yes. So it kind of builds up the obsession.
6: A lot of window shopping in the air, a lot going on, isn't there? A lot of window shopping out there.
7: A Darcy? Yeah.
2: Shots fired.
8: I was catching blanks.
2: Shots fired. You guys are all Gen Z, which is terrifying because the number one place that Gen Z is cheat with other people is at work.
5: Oh, no, you're kidding.
2: Yes, work colleague is 37%.
6: Whoa.
2: Yes, wow. Totally wild. There you go. So that doesn't change much.
5: Well, we don't claim that energy.
2: Who's we?
5: The team.
2: Oh, our team. Yeah, obviously.
6: No, you guys are...
2: What do you know? The only ones in relationship. Oh, Tommy's in a relationship.
5: Yeah.
6: He's open, though. He's open.
2: Oh, yeah, that is true.
9: I'm open.
2: Did you hook up with Darcy?
9: No, but Joe and Dar spent Friday night together.
2: That is true. Whoa. That is true.
7: Okay.
2: Here we go. Well, open and up a can of worms.
6: Those after work beers went pretty late, you guys.
7: I'm also Darcy's boss.
2: Oh, boss actually comes in at 29%. Gen Z is.
6: Whoa.
2: All right. Well, that's not...
6: Put that one down. We'll put that one down. Put
5: that's
6: one
5: crazy.
2: Down. That felt a little bit real. All right. Let's...
6: Well, all of a sudden got very uncomfortable outside.
2: Let's move on.
7: That's misogynistic.
2: Now, Annalise, in the true unfair duality of this segment, I'm happy to blame Gen Z for being the biggest cheaters in the world. But then I'm also outraged that you guys are claiming cheating because that's obviously something that us millennials invented because we invented everything.
5: Yeah, you guys did.
2: So thank you so much. So what we're going to do right up next is we're going to go through some of the biggest millennial cheating scandals.
5: Oh, I'm pretty across these
2: of
5: two.
2: Of all time.
5: Oh. Yeah, I love the tea from these.
2: These are the definition of tea. This is where tea originated from, from things like this.
5: Have you got Kirsten Stewart in there? Kristen Stewart with Rob Pattinson.
6: Not big enough.
5: Charles and Diana.
2: Whoa. Never confirmed.
5: Yeah. Oh,
6: never confirmed. Okay. Back
5: we
6: off,
5: heard
6: Diana.
5: That phone call.
2: It's Will and Woody.
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0: replace your Z's with W's. It's Will and Woody keeping you up.
1: Junior producer Annalise in the studio. She's a Gen Zer. Woods and I are millennials. And we're going to try and find out which generation is most out of touch.
2: Leave Benny alone.
3: It's Will and Woody's Battle of the Gens.
1: Okay, Annalise. These are the greatest cheating scandals of, I'm going to say, ever.
4: Let's build
1: think
4: the
1: anything
4: team.
1: Before the millennials is redundant. After the millennials, it's probably to do with a YouTuber that no one cares about. So let's get into it.
4: Okay.
1: First,
5: and there's too much of it happening now as well. It's just like everyone's cheating on everyone. These were iconic.
1: These were iconic.
5: They were rare.
1: These are proper tea. These are proper tea. The reason we're talking about it is there was a survey today that said Gen Z cheating the most, but just to prove that we invented cheating like everything else, let's go through them.
4: Sure.
1: This, I'm about to play you some audio. I want you to see who said it and who is it about.
4: Okay.
6: Cool. I did not have sexual relations with that woman.
4: Oh, gosh. It's a press conference because I can hear the cameras.
5: Nice.
4: I did not have sexual relations with that woman. Okay.
1: Who said it? Wow. And who's it about?
4: Can you play it one more time?
6: I did not have sexual relations with that woman.
4: Southern accent. It's American. Gosh, nice. I don't know.
1: Who's having a press conference talking about
4: an affair? Sorry. JFK.
5: JFK? And what was your
4: referring
5: to?
4: No, he wasn't Southern. Press conference.
1: Yeah.
4: Press conference, I'd say presidential.
1: Right.
5: Mm-hmm.
4: Who had a massive affair and was a president?
1: Oh, God.
5: Did JFK have an affair?
4: No, I don't think he did.
1: Well, allegedly with Marilyn Monroe. Mm.
4: Oh, yes. Mm. Happy birthday, Mr. President.
5: There you go.
4: Okay. Geez, I don't know. Can you give me
1: another president?
4: George Bush.
1: No.
5: Wasn't Bush.
4: It wasn't Biden. Wasn't Obama?
1: It wasn't Biden.
5: No, it definitely wasn't Smokey Joe.
1: No, and it wasn't Obama.
6: Have sexual relations with that woman.
1: Who's the big president in the 90s? Who's the most famous scandal in the White House ever, arguably? It was bigger than Watergate because it was, like, so public.
4: Really?
1: Yes.
5: Should we give the second name involved here?
4: Yeah,
5: see if that helps.
4: Yes.
1: Clinton.
4: Clinton. Hillary Clinton.
5: Yeah, it was Hillary Clinton.
1: No. Who's the guy?
4: I know it.
1: Her husband.
4: Clinton.
1: Yes, great. Okay, cool.
4: I can't remember his first name.
1: What about the woman?
4: The woman? Again, I don't know. I actually don't know the scandal.
5: Monica
4: Lewinsky.
1: Yeah, there we go.
4: Monica Lewinsky with Bill Clinton.
1: Yeah. Yo.
4: I'm across these things.
1: You are. Memory well done. We got there. Wow, people were screaming at their radios. Okay.
4: I'm embarrassed.
1: Name three celebrities that have cheated with the nanny.
4: Whoa, I didn't know she was in that. Okay.
5: Hang on, sorry. When we say cheated with the nanny, we don't mean Fran Drescher.
1: That's confusing.
5: That was confusing.
1: In hindsight, that was confusing. Sorry.
5: We're saying, which celebrities cheated with their house nannies?
4: Oh, yes. Sure. Okay. There's
1: Fran Drescher. I think it's clean, as far as we know. Although Mr. Sheffield and her in the end, probably. Yeah, there you go.
5: But was that cheating, though? I think Mr. Sheffield
1: He was a bachelor,
5: single.
1: Was he?
5: Yeah, he was single.
1: There you go.
5: Okay. Anyway, there are three very famous cases of, won't surprise you, men cheating with the house nanny.
4: Oh, and you know what? They'll come to me when you say them.
1: Oh, don't
4: they
1: you?
4: Will.
1: From the queen of the tea.
4: I know.
1: You're
4: I thought you were going to do a few more basic ones. Okay. I want to say someone like Brad Pitt. But
1: no, okay, no. So you know we're here. Okay, so Arnold Schwarzenegger cheated with the nanny.
4: That's right, and then he had the some babies with her.
5: He's got a kid with the nanny.
1: Yeah. Maybe just stop talking for this bit. Jude Law hooked up with the nanny while he was with Sienna Miller.
4: Oh, wow, that's sad.
1: Ben Affleck allegedly.
4: Allegedly.
1: While he was with Jennifer Garner.
4: Yeah, I heard that one.
1: Hey, iconic song from the 90s.
4: Yes.
1: Is Shaggy's It Wasn't Me.
4: Yes, I
1: okay.
4: love that song.
1: Love that song. Honey came in and she got me red-handed, creepy with a girl next door. Bitches, we're both butt naked. What were they wearing and where were they?
4: Mm-hmm. Forget that I had given her an extra key.
1: You're already gone
5: past
1: it.
5: You're right there. You're in it. You were in it.
1: Picture this.
4: Oh, butt naked. They were wearing nothing.
5: And where were they?
1: Where were they?
4: On the bathroom floor.
1: Yeah! She gets one!
4: Oh, wow, I didn't want to say that because well I thought it was a bit rude for radio.
1: Okay, final one here. The adult film star Stormy Daniels.
4: Donald Trump.
1: Allegedly had an affair with Donald Trump.
4: Yes.
1: What does this iconic 90s audio have to do with that?
4: Oh, wow, I don't know.
1: Who's that?
5: Do you know who that is? Yeah.
4: No, I don't know who that is.
5: Do you know what they're from?
4: Oh, sorry, it's the toad because he has a, you know.
1: Yeah, very good. Well
5: done, well done, Amy.
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0: Bill and Woody on your radio late at night. Said this before, but don't confuse us for a late night show, guys. We're the real deal.
1: Yeah.
0: We're actually just so good that they're replaying us.

0: It's Will and Woody.
1: With some more of us.
0: Woods, a little bit of a walk down memory lane here. Mm. Someone said to me the other day, and I can't remember the context, but they said to me that something had thrown them.
2: Yeah.
0: They turned to me and they're like, whoa, that has thrown me.
2: Yeah.
0: And I had this like bell ring in my head where I was like, oh my God, I've got, you know how sometimes you have like an audible memory of something that is so visceral for you. Like you can hear the person say it, but you can't place where you heard it.
2: Yes, yeah. Because sound is a great memory finder.
0: A key, a great memory key. Absolutely.
2: I've been here before.
0: Yes, exactly. Yeah, so I was like, oh my God, where have I heard that? Anyway, I came in. Mark the man, Daniel, keeps every conversation we've ever had on file.
2: The Tide Pack himself.
0: The Tide Pack himself. So I said to him, I was like, mate, is there a place where Woody said or someone said in the studio that has thrown me? And he was like, Willie, my boy. I think I've got the moment. Now, this is apparently a social video that we made out of this. This is 3 years ago that this happened.
2: Yeah.
0: You were talking, I think, is it all contained here in Mark the Man? I mean, he doesn't like his voice on air, but yeah, he's just nodding. Okay.
2: Are you talking about the phone being dropped into the...
0: Yes.
2: Yeah. This is wild.
0: Okay.
2: I was thrown. I was completely by a sound effect.
0: You thought you got the wrong sound effect.
2: Yes.
0: Okay, here, let's have a look.
2: A whole bunch of divers.
0: How big is the reservoir?
2: 2 million litres.
0: I don't think that's that big. But
2: okay,
0: yeah.
2: So just your average.
0: Oh, geez, sorry.
2: Excuse me. Oh, that one's snuck through the cracks there from old button pusher Tommy.
3: It was supposed to be a splash. I'll reconvene.
2: Goodness gracious me.
0: Oh, God.
2: And has completely distracted me then has thrown me. He didn't poop his pants while he was taking his reservoir selfie. There we go. My goodness gracious. What is... So after he's dropped his phone, he's taken a poop in the reservoir as well. I don't know what I'm talking there.
0: The
2: if you can.
0: Reservoir. Taking a poop in the reservoir.
2: So, sorry, let me try and get back on track. So, he's... Okay, come on, Woody.
0: That run of Woody.
2: So, I think we were very professional about it. I think people barely would have realised we played the wrong audio. And that's the beauty of us, Will. The show must go on.
0: That has thrown me. I know that is something we would not laugh at anymore, and it must be said. Just given the nature and the maturity and the growth.
2: Oh, the show used to be gross. We've really grown up.
0: I didn't find that funny at all.
2: Neither.
0: It's Will and Woody.
4: It's Will.
0: Will and Woody, I hope you're having a wonderful drive home. We're fresh.
4: Woody.
0: Well, one of us is fresh.
2: No, how dare you? You keep doing this.
4: And you.
2: We'll take this offline.
0: I think there's a lot that needs to be taken offline. It feels like you've come in half-baked.
4: This is Will.
0: I would have thought they would have walked the right way. That's for sure. The right way. Because there's a certain way that you've got to walk.
4: And this is Woody.
5: Hey, boys, you're live on air, just so you know.
2: You little beauty. Bloody hell, we've missed our mark there.
4: Catch up on the free iHeart app because one dose of Will and Woody is never enough.
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0: Hey, good morning. It's Will and Woody.
1: And Woodrow, it is Western Star Butter's 100-year birthday.
2: Will and Woody's cake crashes. Western Star, say it with a star.
1: Okay, so to celebrate, they are allowing us, this is a privilege, to cake crash
0: yes.
1: Somebody's birthday Trojan horse style. So we're going to make an amazing cake with Western Star butter and then jump out of the cake and surprise the shit out of someone.
3: The first step, obviously.
1: I can't wait.
3: Oh, it's going to be unbelievable.
1: I think the look on someone's face when the cake comes alive, that'll be very exciting.
3: And also, we're going to do a whole radio show, I imagine, from inside a cake.
1: No.
3: I think
1: we'll have a think about that.
3: Because I'm already thinking about, I think we need...
1: How big do you want the cake? Like, that's you and me inside a cake.
3: Well, look, that's the plan. And if we've got to sacrifice someone, it is you.
1: For sure, man. So, I'm happy to... I mean, that'll be claustrophobic in there if it's both of us.
3: Fine. I'm already thinking that I'm going to have an oxygen tank in there. So I've got fresh oxygen through the whole thing. I want to be in there for an entire radio show. Okay? And then I want to be brought into the party. I want to be live while I'm in the cake. And then I want to burst out. Live. I think it'd be great to listen to.
1: WillandWoody.com, by the way, if you would like to be surprised. Although you... we want to make sure that you... we don't want the cake to pop open and you to be, you know, passed out inside because you couldn't get enough air in there. So there's a lot of logistics here.
3: That's what I'm saying. Scuba
1: there's
3: tank.
1: A lot of logistics here.
3: Have you seen... it doesn't matter. But I think scuba tank, just so I've got some fresh O2.
1: So you want now want to fit two fully grown men and a full scuba tank in there.
3: Well, you sound like you don't want the oxygen, so just an oxygen tank for me. Or those little baby ones they use in Baywatch. You know, those little mini guys.
1: Let's take some calls, I reckon, on what the cake should be or could be.
3: So I think design is crucial here.
1: 100%.
3: I've already thrown down a fair bit of heat before the song there with some hot ideas, but let's go to Sarah here. Sarah, what do you think the cake design should be?
4: Good afternoon, boys. Look, I think you've already found the answer yourself in what you're saying. It should be the Trojan horse.
1: Oh.
4: Because then you are actually busting out. And the only argument you're going to have is who gets to play the back end.
3: Very good, Sarah. That is very good.
1: Good on you, Sarah.
3: I hate to be the guy who's been pragmatic here, but I'm taking this so seriously. Very hard to make a cake where I assume we would be in the belly of the horse.
1: Why?
3: How are we going to make cake legs of a horse that hold up? What are you now? 85? 84?
1: Don't you dare put my weight on the air.
3: Sorry. Sorry.
1: How dare you?
3: You're 80s?
1: How dare you?
3: I'm a tight 72. tight 50 package. No, I'm just saying.
1: There's no way you're 72 kilos.
3: No. I'm 80. I'm about 80. On a good day, 79. It doesn't matter.
1: Yeah.
3: But like I'm saying that like cake legs holding up 150 kilos, that's not going to happen. I think we need us at the base. Hence why I'm saying Egyptian pyramid. The other one, I'm going to throw it out there for you. You know the movie Alien?
1: I think people can get creative with this sort of stuff, by the way. You could build the cake leg with like iron or something, and then you can build cake around that.
3: Will.
1: That sort of stuff, that sort of infrastructure happens with cakes these days.
3: Yeah, but that is...
1: That's how they do tiered cakes. They have like pieces of cardboard in between the tiers.
3: Tiered cakes have the big pieces down the bottom.
1: Yes,
3: Man, we're talking
1: but
3: about
1: there's pieces of
3: legs.
1: Cardboard in between there as well.
3: I get that.
1: No, you don't think you do. And I don't think you get a lot about this.
3: I did cake making.
1: Mate, you're 72 kilos. Kate, don't you lie to me. Kate.
4: Hello.
1: Welcome to Cake Crashes. Kate, what cake should we try and jump out of at somebody's birthday?
4: The old school, you know, like Barbie, like Dolly Varden cake, you know, from your mum's cookbook.
3: This is what my sister had this made for her out of the Women's Weekly cake
4: designs. That's the one.
3: Yeah, so and because the dress is so wide down the bottom, this sounds weird, but so Will and I would be under the dress or in the dress.
1: I think there's issues there. Let's go to Vivian.
4: One on top. One on top of the other.
1: Vivian, again, it's a logistical thing.
3: I'm throwing one out there.
1: I mean, you and I are going to have to contort our way into the space.
3: That's part of the training, and I'm willing to put in the work.
1: Vivian.
5: Hey.
1: Hey.
5: How about the good old-fashioned stable, can even hold my ass, Jack in the box?
3: Jack in the box.
5: Pops out and usually scares the crap out of everyone, but who cares?
3: I actually love that. And you tell the person whose birthday it is, because you actually get the lever out the side, right? And they go like, and you say to them, like, twist the lever. Oh, I think that's pretty hot, Viv. And also the shape of it, it's a box.
5: Easy.
1: Easy to fit in. Good on you, Viv.
3: I'm going to throw one out.
1: I like
3: there. You know the movie Alien.
1: Oh, my God.
3: you know,
1: Western Star's 100th birthday. Western Star butter. Say it with a star. If you've got more ideas, then please hit us up on the socials. And if you want to nominate someone whom we're actually going to be surprising by popping out of this cake, go to willandwoody.com. We would love to do it to someone who you know loves a surprise.
3: Maybe they're a fan of the movie Alien.
1: I hope you're having a wonderful try, folks.
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1: Oh,
0: get a hotel, never bring them to the house.
1: Oh, God.
2: Will and Woody, getting you through the early hours.
3: Rob McManus is in the studio with
4: yes,
3: us.
4: Yes, he is. Here he is.
3: We are dining out in a bit of Rove Live stuff because, as we were saying, Golden Era of TV Foods is very nostalgic for us. I've actually just been on the YouTube channel, mate. Like, it's the clip that I stopped on just before, just to give people an idea of how big this show was this. I'm looking at this clip because I vaguely remember this. It was a segment called My Charada.
4: Yes.
3: Right?
4: And just charades.
3: Just charades. But it was with Charlie's Angels.
4: Yeah.
3: So
4: Cameron Diaz.
3: Cameron Diaz.
4: Drew Barrymore.
3: Lucy Liu.
4: Yeah.
3: Playing charades.
4: Drunk. They were drunk.
2: They were, really?
4: Oh yeah.
3: On Australian TV at 9 o'clock on a, what night?
4: We would have been on a Wednesday.
3: Wednesday night.
4: Yeah, yeah.
2: I reckon you can tell that Cameron's had a few by the interaction she has with Pete Hellier at the start, where I think she licks him on the cheek.
4: Yeah, she's very flirty with him.
3: Yes.
4: And they're doing it in heels and formal wear. It's amazing. Amazing.
3: I just like looking at that. I'm like, because that just doesn't exist. Maybe that happens on Jimmy Fallon now. Maybe he gets one person to come and do something a bit silly. You have all three of them in the room drunk playing charades.
4: Yeah. Just doing charades.
3: It's insane.
4: And we put hair gel in the mix for Cameron.
3: Oh, of course. Really?
4: As a reference to the Something About Mary. And by absolute sheer good fortune, it ends up on her turn with her performing.
2: Amazing.
4: To Pete. She does mime hair gel.
3: Yeah.
4: But does it as a, you know, I'm squeezing something into my hand. Who am I to tell Cameron?
3: Hindsight's a wonderful thing.
4: I'm not going to tell Cameron Diaz how to charade, everybody.
2: Bit of feedback when the cameras are off.
4: Just a little note for next time. But yeah, we had a bit that we did because we were live. We could say to people.
3: And actually live, right?
4: We were 100% live. Which is also part of the fun. You know, I was talking about it with Pete last night. We caught up with him for dinner. And we're like, in our first year at Channel 9, he wrote a sketch based around the guy. Who's the guy who comes up with dances? Everything from the Nutbush to the YMCA, twerk. Like, who comes up with those?
3: Yeah,
4: and
3: brilliant.
4: So he created a character. He creates dances.
3: Cool, yeah.
4: He creates a new dance that he calls the etc., etc. It was you stick your two arms out wide like you're an aeroplane and then just squat from one leg to the next. At the end, he goes to test it in a nightclub. It's always a very nervous moment for him. And it takes off and it's the new big dance.
3: Yeah,
2: brilliant.
4: Between one show and the next, a week of television, we had people sending us footage of them doing the dance in nightclubs.
3: Wow.
4: So to do that, you would have to take a literal video camera, mail a cassette, like a video tape to us.
3: What?
4: And then we put them on air, which then made more people do it. Then people were sending us footage of them being kicked out of nightclubs for doing it. Nightclubs got in touch with us saying, our nightclub has said that we will be an et cetera, safe haven. Where if people want to come and do the dance, they will come and do the dance without being kicked out or getting in trouble for it.
2: Unbelievable.
4: And this went on for like weeks, and this thing went viral before viral.
3: Viral
4: because this is 1999. Wow. It's incredible.
3: Wow. That is an incredible concept that something can go viral before sharing
4: and that was,
3: stuff.
4: And also that wasn't the intent. It was just, oh, this
3: here's
4: is a
3: funny
4: dumb,
3: bit.
4: But once people took the ball and ran with it, we were like, well, we'll show it. And then if anyone else has got any footage, send it in. And
2: yeah, bloody oh. Again, you just get blown away by who's on the couch sitting next to Pete and Corinne. So we had Will Ferrell and John C. Reilly.
4: Oh, yeah, yeah, yeah.
2: Destiny's Child.
4: Yeah, I had one of, I'm one of the few, rare few who have interviewed Beyonce. She doesn't do interviews anymore.
3: God. And you gave her a set of tracky dacks.
4: Yeah. Yeah. Because I did an interview with Destiny's Child where I had said to them, you all look so glamorous, but when you're at home, you're just sitting around in tracky dacks. And they went, what are tracky dacks?
2: Brilliant.
4: So that when they came to Australia on their tour, I gave them tracky dacks. I don't know.
3: We've got to get out of here, but it's been great having you in here. Thanks for sharing. It's been awesome. It's been so good. It's been so good. You listen to Will and Woody. Thanks, Rove. 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
1: I think like Trace is back after 7 o'clock. 3 days in so far. Today will be the fourth, of course, after a 2 week hiatus. How have we gone so far?
2: Thanks for asking. I've got 2 out of 15.
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2: 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Linda.
1: Oh, that's right. We've had Lindas all week.
2: 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So we've played with Lindas and I've got 2 from 15. 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
1: Now, if I have to ask you, this is according to scientists, what is the ultimate time, the perfect time you should spend in the shower?
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0: 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Hits 939, Bundy weather.
10: Sunny today. We're going to get up to a top of 27 degrees. And tomorrow, boy, oh, sunny is the forecast for Bundaberg with a top of 31. And for Nexus Pools, the best pools in Bundy, today's UV reading will reach 9, which is very high. So remember to slip, slop, slap, seek and slide. And there's still plenty of them left. 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
1: Can't believe we got Mutti and lycopene. 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
2: This is amazing, and I think you need a teaspoon of Mutti a day.
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3: 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Hits 939, Bundy weather.
15: Sunny today, we're going to get up to a top of 27 degrees. And tomorrow, boy oh, sunny is the forecast for Bundaberg with a top of 31. 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
4: Today in the news, there have been major developments with the war on ugly. We're crossing live to our reporter on the ground now. How are things over there?
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0: 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This is your news now.
15: Good morning, I'm Nathan Filmer with the latest Bundaberg local news from the Crofton Street newsroom. Two children have been flown to hospital after sustaining significant head and leg injuries at a farm northwest of Bundaberg. Newsmail reports a bush bash car hit a tree at around 8:30 yesterday morning on a property off Lowmead Road, Rosedale. Two helicopters were dispatched to the incident and a boy and girl were taken to the Royal Children's Hospital in Brisbane. Police are investigating the circumstances of the incident. There are fears the discussion over Australia's migration policy could end up hurting Bundaberg's agriculture and tourism sectors. Pauline Hanson's One Nation has unveiled a plan to cut temporary migration by 750,000 people, but that doesn't include working holiday makers or those under the Pacific Australia Labour Mobility Scheme. Queensland Tourism Industry Council's Tash Wheeler says that's the way it should be and that temporary migrants should be kept out of the discussion.
16: These are all really important factors. And it's not about migration. These people do not stay. They travel, they spend, and then they go home. We need to protect our working holiday makers.
15: Remediation works will get underway this week at the Moore Park Creek entrance following a period of sand erosion. The situation hasn't been helped by flooding earlier this year that has contributed to shifting occurring at the mouth of the waterway. Bundaberg Mayor Helen Blackburn says it's a common problem for coastal communities, but it's important to stay on top of it.
17: What's happened is this creek entrance has been moving north for quite some time, but what it's doing is it's eroding the sand on the beach, and by moving forward, it's actually causing itself to be a problem.
15: And Broncos and Maroons great Darius Boyd has been in Bundaberg to spend time with the league ability side. The new coach of the Queensland Origin side met the players and ran through some drills over the weekend. He says he's just happy to give back to the community and he's glad he could make the trip up the Bruce.
0: Hits 939, National News, now.
18: Hi, I'm Phoebe Humphrey. It seems there's no relief on the horizon for motorists, with the Energy Minister Chris Bowen appearing to rule out another fuel excise cut on the ABC as unleaded prices soar past $2.20 a litre across the major capitals.
19: We said the excise cut was temporary. We were very clear on that right from the beginning. You know, we're not going to respond to every daily movement on the world oil price.
18: Parents are being warned that online radicalisation is increasingly happening through gaming platforms and private chat groups. A federal inquiry has been launched to look into what's driving the rise in young people being drawn towards extremist ideologies. It'll hear from ASIO, police, tech companies and gaming giants. Anthony Albanese has revealed details of his latest phone call with the King, the PM posting last night that it was a privilege to speak to King Charles and that the monarch's affection for Australia remains strong. And legendary fashion designer Bob Mackie has died at 87. The American was best known for dressing the likes of Cher, Tina Turner, Diana Ross and Dolly Parton.
0: Four Walls Realty, specialising in all things sales. 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
18: In sport, the Swans say they're yet to make any selection calls for Friday night's prelim final against the Dockers. Coach Dean Cox telling Fox Justin McInerney could be picked for his first match since round 13 after recovering from hamstring issues.
20: We've monitored his training over the past month or 6 weeks about what he's actually done, how much has he done, and you know he's ticked every box all the way through. So.
18: And the Panthers are now sweating on the fitness of Nathan Cleary, who suffered a foot injury during Sunday's qualifying final win. That's the latest news on sport.
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22: Sunny for Bundaberg today. Great morning, 27's the top temp. Tomorrow's

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0: Good morning. You got your sporty top, Trace, today. You got that sort of... like an American football type shirt, is it?
4: Yeah. Yeah.
0: Okay.
4: Yeah.
0: Getting around the... what was it? San Francisco.
4: Yeah, the 49ers. Yes, don't make that mistake again. No, it was just cheap and I like the colours. So, because okay. For everyone that knows me knows I'm not sporty.
0: So. They're pretty close to Broncos colours, aren't they?
4: Yeah, a bit of maroon, but except for the bit of pink in it. So, not designer in case you're wondering. $10 from Kmart.
0: Oh, is that a Kmarty job?
4: Yeah.
0: Does the job.
4: Got a blue one as well if you're interested.
0: Sporty top, Trace.
4: I did buy when I was in Adelaide, went to the Harbour Town down there and... did get myself a Hillfinger shirt. Now, I know I've given you numerous... I've picked on you. I've called you a wanker. Because you've got a Hillfinger knit.
0: It's a very nice
4: jumper.
0: It's
4: just not a jumper. It's a knit jumper. So
0: it's very preppy, isn't it? Like, it should be... I should be on a yacht in
4: you should be in with boat shoes, with the wind in your hair, and sipping champagne.
0: And I treated you after our radio survey. I wore it.
4: Yeah, and it was good to finally see. So I have just bought a white T-shirt with a... Hillfinger across the breast there, the bosom. So if you're lucky, I'll treat you with it.
0: See, weirdly, you keep trying to dress like me.
4: Mark bought a white one too, and we went to get dressed the next morning to go out in Adelaide, and I had mine on, he put his in. I said, no, we don't do matchy-matchy.
0: We don't do matchy-matchies.
4: Yeah, so we went and changed it.
0: You liked it when you matchy-matchy with my jumper, though.
4: Yeah, because it'll give you, annoys you.
0: We'll find out our songs coming up next for Pick the Hit, straight up to Smash Mouth on Hits.

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0: Freebies are good enough, but when you get a free topper on that.
1: Free topper. That's what it's about.
0: It's served with chips and salad as well, so absolutely amazing.
1: Get around it.
0: Okay, let's have a little quick recap before we go into our songs. At the moment, I did win yesterday, and I'm in the lead by 4 on the PTH spreadsheet. This year, Maddie has really stepped it up because, you know, we're in September. Usually by now he's, you know, he's clocked out. I've won 122 times, and this time he's putting in an effort because I introduced the spreadsheet.
1: Yeah, so I'm still a fair way behind, but I've gone...
0: 4's close as. You've got a chance.
1: I've gone pretty big today.
0: Yeah, I was very surprised what you've gone today. Let's have a look. The theme is we're picking from the CDs just the hits 80s. That's what I'm picking from. Maddie is picking from just the hits 90s. And today I've gone with, I think this is Maddie's favourite Wang Chung song. It's Dance All Days. We were sung in Vegas, in a dance hall. Days we were cool and crazy. When I, you, and everyone we knew could believe. You are right. Yeah, I remember you listening to that one day and you said, oh, that's better than, you know, Let's Go on the other one. So it's got a good beat to it and not a
1: is
0: bad
1: Let's Go song. Like Everybody Wang Chung Tonight. Is that that one?
0: No, that's another one.
1: Because that one's ridiculous. Everybody Wang Chung Tonight. What does that even mean?
0: Well, you go home tonight and Wang Chung and let me know.
1: Are they two separate things?
0: Yeah, I don't know.
1: Do you Wang and Chung? Or is Wang Chunging a single act?
0: Yeah, they're all good questions. I might Google and see what we can come up with.
1: What
0: AI
1: would you,
0: it.
1: What, if you had to guess what a Wang Chungin is, what would you be guessing?
0: Sounds a bit
1: sexual.
0: Say, dirty.
1: Okay.
0: Yeah, okay. What have you gone with?
1: I suppose that is right in my hitting zone.
0: No, it's bit of a not.
1: Dirty boy.
0: Oh, yeah. Sorry, Mr. Vanilla.
1: Ice,
0: right
1: mean?
0: Up that ice. Zone. Ice, ice, baby.
1: Vanilla.
0: Oh.
1: Anywho's. I've gone to Shania Twain.

0: Okay, currently you can't give you numbers because it hasn't gone up yet. What the hell have I done, Matthew?
1: Have you not posted it to his Facebook?
0: Well, I did. I typed it all out and it is... Is Facebook glitching or have I stuffed up?
1: Uh-oh.
0: Oh, I think, yeah, okay.
1: This is a sloppy start to Tuesday.
0: I was
1: going to
0: say, get your votes in, but just give it a couple of minutes. I'll get it up, then get your votes in, guys. Okay, I'll do it now. Oh, sorry.
1: Oh, whoa. Okay, I don't know what's going on here, guys. I suppose I should play this. Maybe you can vote. Maybe you can vote it. It's 939's Facebook. We'll see how we go. Taylor Swift on Bundy's Hits 939.

0: 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Enjoy massive savings. It's Brekkie, Maddie and Trace with you. It's 18 past six.
1: Just to let you know, Pick the Hit is up now. Apologies. Usually it's up around 5:30. I'm pretty good at that, so I don't know what's happened. And like you said, Maddie, not a good start to the show. So just hopefully things can get better from here.
0: It's actually a good way to start with an absolute flopperoo, because you'd think it can only get better, in the words of Doreen.
1: Yeah, we've had 5 votes already. I just put it up, and as we expected, 4 for Maddie, 1 for me. Okay. You picked a big one, Shania Twain. Hmm. Can I ask you, is that picking for a win, or do you actually like that song?
0: It's an okay song. I'm picking for the win.
1: Oh, no, it gets me. I get tears when I hear this one. And do you want to hear a fun fact about it?
0: We've come this far.
1: It was a song my sister walked down the aisle to.
0: Okay.
1: Is that a fun fact? Yes, as I was a bridesmaid. It's beautiful.
0: Is it fun?
1: No, it's probably just a fact.
0: It's yeah, nice. It's
1: yeah.
0: Nice.
1: Yeah, okay.
0: It's a nice fact.
1: So probably
0: fact.
1: Not a fun fact. Get this
0: out. But then didn't work out, did it?
1: No, that's ended.
0: Just
1: yeah,
0: recently,
1: just recently,
0: it?
1: Yeah. So, yeah, I might tell her to listen if that song wins, which it will. See if it brings back any memories.
0: Yeah. All right. So that's loaded, that song.
1: Yeah, it is.
0: For your family.
1: Yeah.
0: There you go.
1: We got an email yesterday. Each fortnight we catch up with Chantel from Red Collar Rescue. We talk about some doggos that are in foster, you know, some are in foster care, some are at the shelter. Yep, all done.
0: Cool.
1: Yeah.
0: No, because you replied to her directly.
1: Yes.
0: So I didn't know.
1: I forgot to see you, CC you.
0: It's all good. I just wanted to know you've replied to Chantel.
1: Yep. So we want to have a chat next week. But she sent us some good news. Some dogs we talked about have found their forever homes. That's why we absolutely love doing this. Suki, Ebony, Trixie, Chewy, Spike and Bella, who we've all
0: That's
1: talked
0: so
1: about, have all been adopted. Every one of them is now settling into the home. So they don't send the email out too soon because, you know, when they go there a week or two, something might happen.
0: A cooling up period.
1: Yeah, and they might, you know, the family might go, oh, this dog's not for me. So these ones are settled in. They are loved, safe, and finally getting the fresh start they deserve.
0: Love that. Because it's so, like, it's a bit sad when we talk to each fortnight, seeing the pictures of the dogs, hearing the story. A lot of them have got sad backstories. A lot seem to come in with heartworm.
1: Yeah, and they go through the treatment, which is a long process. So the team at Red Collar Rescue, and, you know, they're bloody volunteers, and well done to all the team. And congratulations to those doggos. Hope you live there forever. Let's do the Early Bird Club,
0: you
1: shall we?
0: You mean at their new homes, not
1: at the new homes, not at the Red Collar Rescue. No. We are rewarding the absolute early risers in our town. Maddie and I get up nice and early, but so do you guys. You know, from your tradies to your cleaners to people that drive for work up at the hospital.
0: The heartbeat of the town and the city.
1: Yeah, we are. And we want to reward you guys with $25 to spend at Cruise the Bakehouse. Now, this is only for people. 7 o'clock comes, that's it.
0: Yeah, if you don't get up, before 7, stay away.
1: Yeah, suck it. Can I say that? Yeah. We want to reward you guys $25 to spend. If you want to be part of the Maddie and Trace Early Bird Club, call us right now, 415-30-886.
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0: 27 past 6. Hits brekkie. Maddie and Trace with you. Got a naughty one after 6:30.
1: Oh, I love a naughty one.
0: It's a Kmart device that people are repurposing.
1: Yeah, I think I'd be tempted.
0: For pleasure reasons. Yep. But there's good warnings on why you shouldn't. But we'll talk about that after 6:30.
2: 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Made coffee, fresh baked bread, and breakfast or lunch on the go. 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
1: Good morning to the absolute early bird legends that keep this city running. You know, you're all tired all the time. You've got bags under your eyes, but we see you, we appreciate you, and we want to reward
0: Heroes
1: you.
0: Of the day. Your bakers.
1: Yeah, your bakers as well. There's so many, you know, apologies for getting because there's so many.
0: But a baker is an early starting.
1: Yeah, they've got to make sure the bread and pies and sausage rolls are ready for the tradies and everyone on their way to work to get to them.
0: On the pushy sometimes, I can smell it in the morning.
1: Isn't that a good smell?
0: So good.
1: $25 to spend on coffee and breakfast at Cruise the Bakehouse by joining our club. Let's induct another member right now. Karen, how are you this morning, darling?
3: I'm good.
1: You sound nice, bright and awake.
3: I'm shocked because I'm on my way home from work.
1: Ah, so...
0: So guess what she does for a profession, Trace?
1: I think you work at the hospital.
3: Yes.
1: Okay. Are you a nurse, Karen?
3: No.
1: What do you do up there, darling?
3: I'm a wardy.
1: Oh, okay. And yeah,
0: so
1: well,
0: what does a wardy do?
3: Transports patients. Does odd jobs all around. Just does whatever we need to be done. Cares for patients as well.
0: Sort of bits and pieces.
1: Yeah.
3: Everything. Yeah, bit of everything. Yeah.
1: So what time did you start last night?
3: 10 o'clock.
1: 10 o'clock.
0: Damn. And do you get used to doing overnights?
3: Well, this is my very first one.
0: Oh.
1: How did you go?
3: Pretty good considering I didn't sleep yesterday.
1: Yeah, that's the thing.
0: It's hard to get used to.
1: Yeah. So you've got to go home now. And do you got to get any kids ready or anything? Or can you go straight home, have a shower, go to bed?
3: No, go home, straight home to bed. My kids are all grown.
1: Oh, good. That helps. Nice. Well, Karen, glad you had a good night in your first night of night shift. And we're going to give you $25 to spend on coffee and brekkie at Cruise the Bakehouse. Welcome to the Maddie and Trace Early Bird Club, darling.
3: No worries. Thank you.
1: Thank you. Bye.
2: Maddie
1: bye.
2: And Trace of breakfast.
0: You're not a showy person.
4: You can tell that by my dress sense. You've said that before.
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11: Good morning, I'm Nathan Filmer with the latest Bundaberg local news from the Crofton Street newsroom. A man and woman in their 60s have been freed after a car and caravan rolled in Bundaberg yesterday morning. Emergency services have confirmed they were called to Rosedale Road in Avondale just after 11:30 a.m. The incident closed the road for a time with the occupants freed just after midday. They were taken to Bundaberg Hospital with minor injuries. Two children are in hospital after an apparent bush basher car incident on a property northwest of Bundaberg yesterday. They've sustained significant head and leg injuries following a crash with a tree at around 8:30 a.m. Two helicopters were dispatched to the scene and the patients have been taken to the Royal Children's Hospital. Industry advocates are urging political leaders to keep temporary migrants out of the broader migration debate. Queensland Tourism Industry Council's Tash Wheeler says Bundaberg's tourism and agriculture sectors rely on working holiday makers. She's warning our local economy could stand to suffer if that workforce were suddenly taken out of the picture. We're told the policy documents already exclude such people from One Nation's plan, but Ms Wheeler says it's important they continue to be protected.
12: You know, that reef trip you've got going out of there, you're experiences of Farmstasia beaches, it's such a beautiful part of the world and we need to protect the jobs so that all of those businesses in the regional economy of Bundaberg can stay thriving.
11: Works to restore the mouth of Moore Park Creek are finally ready to get underway following preliminary deliberations on how to solve the problem. The entrance to the creek has been slowly shifting, which has caused erosion, a problem made worse by flooding in March. Mayor Helen Blackburn says getting the green light has taken time, but crews are ready to go.
13: And it's taken a while for our engineers to A, be able to figure out what they were going to do, but B, get all of the approvals in place. And on Friday, we were provided the approvals by the state government to be able to do the work that we need to do to fix this up. So that work will be starting this week.
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14: Hi, I'm Phoebe Humphrey. Aussie parents are being warned that extremists are increasingly targeting children online. A new inquiry has been launched to investigate how gaming platforms and chat apps are being used to radicalise young people, with spy agency ASIO reporting a sharp rise in cases involving teenagers. Barnaby Joyce continues to defend One Nation's migration policy. The party is proposing to cut net migration levels to 130,000 a year by slashing international student numbers and temporary skilled visas, which has sparked concerns about its impact on the economy. The One Nation MP telling the ABC they're listening to Australians.
15: The will of the Australian people is so pronounced. This has to be dealt with. We will
16: no
15: deal
16: matter
15: with
16: the
15: it.
16: Cost. No we, matter
15: we
16: the cost.
15: Will we will deal with it.
16: Are and you worried about what the Parliamentary Budget Office
15: No, I'm not really, because they're not elected. I am.
14: And it's TV's biggest night of the year in the States, with the Emmys on in LA. The Pitt leads the nominees with 25 nods, while Hack sits just behind with 24.
2: Cash for scrap. Archon Metals Recycling, 16 Steptoe Street, Bundy East. 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
14: In sport, Knights coach Justin Holbrook isn't as surprised as some by his side's rise up the NRL table this season, with Newcastle now into the semis after finishing dead last in 2025. He's told Nine he always knew they had the potential.
17: Yeah, I was always confident and we're there and I'm happy.
14: And the AFL has sent out a memo as the trade season nears, the league reminding all clubs that trades will have to stand up on merit amid talk of potential side deals. That's the latest news and sport.
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21: 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Hits 939, Bundy weather.
0: Sunny today with a top of 27 degrees. Look at it out there. Beautiful day for Bundy. Tomorrow, warming up. Sunny with a top of 31. This morning at Walker Vale, 13 degrees right now. And for Nexus Pools, the best pools in Bundy. Today's UV reading could reach 9. That is very high. 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
1: Coming up in 10 minutes time, the weirdest, most commonly asked things on Google, including 18,000 people a month search, why do men have nipples? There's something to ponder. I'll share more with you in the next 10.
0: Oh, yeah, because women's actually, there's some
1: something,
0: points.
1: But yeah, so. Yeah. Have you ever thought about why you've got nipples, Maddie?
0: Boy, not really.
1: Okay, cool.
0: Yeah, wow, that's a good one.
1: Have you Googled anything else about any body parts at all that you want to share?
0: What are you getting at?
1: Why are my feet so small?
0: Why wouldn't I say the same thing about my hands?
1: Feet and hands / hands? No, okay.
0: I'll do it in a sec if you want.
1: Okay.
0: Next,
1: please.
0: Next, though.
1: Yeah.
0: There's some grubs out there.
1: Mm-hmm.
0: Popular Kmart device being used for a very different reason. But there's a reason why you shouldn't be using it for this naughty reason.
1: Okay. It does look naughty, and I think I'd be tempted.
0: Okay.
1: Give it a try.
0: I'm looking after the scissors next with the information that I'm providing, not in any other way, coming up on Hits.

0: 18-7 Hits Breakfast with Maddie and Trace. Think like Trace is back after 7 o'clock. What do you think about that?
1: I think good. 13. Oh, something exciting happened yesterday. Vincey got through. $50 to win South Colan Hotel.
0: That was nice.
1: Why you have to say it like that? You didn't have to use your finger.
0: Yeah.
1: So that was good, hey?
0: It's very nice.
1: Okay.
0: The finger got a day's rest off the foul jingle. Vincey won a prize. It was fresh.
1: Okay. I'll see if I can.
0: It was different.
1: I'll see if I can. Let's try and do one $50 voucher every day this week. That's my goal.
0: One a week and I'd be stoked.
1: Oh, no. Not more than one a week. I can do one a day all this week.
0: You just don't manage expectations well.
1: Okay.
0: You overpromise and underdeliver.
1: Oh, it's been happening for years. Why change now? Okay, what are you talking about with Kmart and pleasure?
0: Well, it's not meant to be for pleasure.
1: But okay.
0: There's a popular Kmart device being used for pleasure reasons.
1: Okay. Got my pen and paper here.
0: Cost $45.
1: Yeah, okay. That's
0: what?
1: Not bad.
0: Is it?
1: Yeah, because the thing that it's, you know, not supposed to be used for, they're quite expensive.
0: The buzzies.
1: Yeah, so when you get into it, people will realise, yep.
0: Oh, okay.
1: Yeah.
0: What would be your going rate for a buzzy?
1: Oh, they're about like, even your cheap ones, like $150.
0: Really?
1: Yeah, and then you can get your fancy fandangle with every button
0: all
1: and
0: bells,
1: does
0: every, all the bells and whistles.
1: Yeah, you can get like, you know, that can be $500-$600.
0: How much? Is the most you've spent?
1: $150.
0: On a buzzy? Well, these are $45,
1: mm-hmm.
0: But they're actually a lactation massager.
1: Yeah, see, I didn't even know that was a thing. Wish I would have had that back in the day when I was lactating.
0: So, is it just meant to be, like, does that mean it just massages your boob?
1: Yeah, apparently. You just stick it on there and it buzzes and, yeah.
0: So it's for its boob.
1: Might stimulate the milk ducts or something to get your milk do better. I don't know. That's just guessing.
0: Well, yeah, it's $45.
1: Mm-hmm.
0: It's a lactation massager.
1: Mm-hmm.
0: People are using it for pleasure purposes.
1: Mm-hmm.
0: It's not for that.
1: No, obviously. But is it and cleverly marketed as a breast massager? Because they're not, Kmart can't put the buzzies in their store.
0: Mm.
1: So is this a way to get them in there? It's just called something else.
0: Well, this is where I'm looking out for the scissors and the hoo-has. Well,
1: I'm glad you're looking after the hoo-has.
0: Well, it's all health, right?
1: I didn't think you were a fan of them.
0: Now, this is why you don't go to Kmart and pick up one of these.
1: Massagers.
0: Because the device uses food-grade silicon.
1: Mm. Is that not good for the hoo-ha?
0: So medical-grade silicon is rigorously tested for safe internal use with the human body, whereas food-grade silicon is not. This significantly increases the risk of harboring microbacteria and causing infections if the device is used for the naughty wrong purposes.
1: Okay.
0: So the verdict is please stick to toys that actually
1: are made for that reason.
0: And leave the lactation massages
1: for the
0: nursing mums.
1: Thank you for helping the women and the hoo-has of Bundy. Well done.
0: Got to look after your health, sisters. And the bros. Everyone, look after your health. This is the Chili Peppers. You listen to Hits 939.

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1: The weirdest, most commonly asked things on Google. Like, I just love Google, you know, back in the day before all that. Now you can search anything, you know, from a recipe or how to put something together. You can watch YouTube videos of doing stuff. It's absolutely amazing. Let's have a look at some. Get this. 10,000 people in a month Googled how to make my cat love me.
0: Damn.
1: Yeah.
0: I just assume mine do. I've never had to search that.
1: Yeah, but some cats, you know, some because cats can be jerks, let's be honest, and maybe these people had jerk cats and go, why doesn't my cat love
0: me? Our littlest one, Sprinkles, boy, she loves pats and she just purrs big time, but sometimes I think she gets overstimulated and then she'll just like lash out at me out of nowhere and I get really wounded because I didn't think I did anything different, and we were just vibing, and then all of a sudden she swipes at me and I take it really personal. I walk away.
1: Well, there you could Google, why does my cat swipe at me?
0: Because you thought I would search, why are my hands and feet so small? So I did that one. I said, as a man, why are my hand and feet so small? I said, your hand and foot size is mostly determined by your genetics and overall body proportions. Just like height, eye colour or facial features, bone structure and extremities, size runs in families. Some people naturally have a narrower or shorter frame relative to their height.
1: Has your brother got small feet and hands?
0: My brother's 6 foot.
1: Oh, is he 6 foot?
0: He's about 6 foot.
1: Oh, I didn't realise he was that tall. Holy moly.
0: But if he's not 6 foot, he's just under. Yeah. No, my brother's about six.
1: Oh, wow.
0: I'm
1: the looks.
0: I think I'm just taller than my mum, but my dad and my brother
1: are both tall. Okay, so you took after your mum in that department. This one, 15,500 people last month Googled how to ask a guy out.
0: Okay.
1: Isn't that like, you must be so nervous going, okay, how can I ask this guy out? 10,000 people last month, how to mend a broken heart.
0: That's a tough one.
1: Yeah, I don't think there's any, everyone handles that differently, whether it's
0: time.
1: Yeah, time, chocolate, ice cream, drinks, get back on the horse, they say.
0: Time's the long-term solution. A lot of those other ones are the short-term solutions.
1: Yeah, just to make you feel good for a little bit. 40,000 people last month Googled, why did I get married?
0: Oh.
1: That's a lot. And 6,000.
0: Why ask Google that? To be honest, that's a question for
1: yourself.
0: You
1: can answer. 6,000 people, how do I have an affair as well, teaming up with why did I get married?
0: Why have you got to ask that? You just go and sleep with someone else.
1: It's not rocket science, is it? 40,000. I've done this one. How to win the lottery.
0: Have you asked that?
1: Yeah.
0: And what does it tell you?
1: It just gives you, you know, oh, you got to be like and pick the numbers. It just goes into the, you know, the real detailed stuff.
0: I love how you thought that was going to be the difference. You put a few entries on, you hadn't won. You thought, let's take this to the internet. Why haven't I won Lotto?
1: And we'll end on this one. 22,000 people last month Googled, I hate my job. What do I do?
0: Ouch.
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4: Will and Woody, I hope you're having a wonderful drive home. 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
0: 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You keep doing this.
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4: 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The right way. 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
0: Bundy, this is it. Australia's biggest strawberry picking day is happening this weekend. And if you haven't registered yet, do it. Not only can you spend the day at Triple S Strawberries with the family, you can also be part of two official Guinness World Records attempts. One is for the most strawberries eaten in 1 minute, which we've given a crack, with 10 finalists competing live on stage in front of the official Guinness World records adjudicator.
1: That's going to be massive. And there's going to be rides for the kids out there, family stuff. This is a massive day they're putting on. Maddie and I are broadcasting from 9 to 12. And then the big dogs on after us, the B team, from 12 to 3. The second record, thousands of people heading into the Strawberry Fields.
0: If I take this out, though, I might not be broadcasting until that amount of time. They'll probably hoist me into the air and take me off to some sort of party.
1: Big parade to celebrate your big win. Yeah, okay, I'll put notes down for that. So tickets are limited, registrations are closing, and this is the one of the events you don't want to miss. Jump onto Triple S Strawberry's website now. 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

0: It's Bracky with Maddie and Trace. We get all Bundy's latest local news in 3 minutes time. And then Bundy's favourite game is back. Think Like Trace, playing for $1,380 this morning. Matching all five words, what Trace thinks, and our game of word association.
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6: Russell here, time for another Aussie adventure, and I thought I'd drop in on my good mates at the South Kalan Hotel. 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
9: Today in the news, there have been major developments with the war on ugly. We're crossing live to our reporter on the ground now. How are things over there?
10: This battle has raged all day. 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
13: Good morning, I'm Nathan Filmer with the latest Bundaberg local news from the Crofton Street newsroom. Two children have been transported to Brisbane with serious injuries following a bush basher crash on a property yesterday. Newsmail reports the car hit a tree on a farm northwest of Bundaberg at around 8:30 a.m, the occupant sustaining head and leg injuries. Police are still investigating the circumstances around the crash. Meanwhile, a man and woman have been taken to hospital after a car and caravan rolled in Avondale yesterday morning. The people in their 60s were freed from the car by emergency services with the roads reopened by 1:30. The man and woman suffered minor injuries. Industry advocates say Bundaberg's tourism and agriculture sectors are best kept out of the national discussion about migration policy. Pauline Hanson's One Nation has this week unveiled its plan to create net negative migration by turning away 750,000 people. The Working Holiday Makers and Pacific Australia Labour Mobility Scheme would be retained under the proposal, but Queensland Tourism Industry Council's Tash Wheeler says policymakers need to ensure the status quo is maintained.
14: Bundaberg region is such an important part of our tourism offering and
7: bag offering as well, as you say, the fruit bowl. And the working holiday maker needs to be quarantined from these discussions. We need to absolutely protect them. We need to be able to keep them coming into this country, because the workforce projections we have now are not going to slow back.
13: And remediation works will get underway this week at the Moore Park Creek entrance following a period of sand erosion. The situation hasn't been helped by flooding earlier this year that's contributed to shifting occurring at the mouth of the waterway. Bundaberg Mayor Helen Blackburn says it's a common problem for coastal communities, but it is important to stay on top of it.
14: What's happened is this creek entrance has been moving north for quite some time, but what it's doing is it's eroding the sand on the beach, and by moving forward, it's actually causing itself to be a problem.
1: Hits 939, National News, now.
15: Hi, I'm Phoebe Humphrey. The Energy Minister is talking down the likelihood of another cut to the fuel excise as unleaded prices across the major capitals burst through the 220 a litre mark again. Chris Bowen has told the ABC the government has other cost of living measures in place.
16: It's obviously tax cuts, cheaper medicines, free TAFE, etc. right across the board. And so we'll obviously continue to focus on those other measures. At the same time, I'm very much focused on ensuring our ongoing fuel supply in this very difficult international circumstance.
15: More Aussies are signing up to the Defence Force. The ADF has recorded its highest number of enlistments in years. Retention also remains high, with more people in the force now than there has been in 25 years. Currently, there are over 65,000 personnel. And Prince Harry and Meghan Markle's kids have reportedly been removed from school in the UK due to security concerns. Archie and Lilibet have been pulled out of their new school.

0: 939, your sport now.
1: In sports, Sam Mitchell says he doesn't expect to make too many changes for Saturday's blockbuster prelim final against the Lions at the MCG. The Hawks had no injuries in their win over the Dockers 2 weeks ago with almost a full list to pick from. The Hawks coach telling Fox they'll focus on team selection over the coming days.
2: And we'll figure out exactly what we think will be the best way. We haven't spent an enormous amount of time on Brisbane just yet.
1: And Penrith will monitor Nathan Cleary after the star suffered a foot injury in Sunday's win over the Roosters. That's the latest news and sport.
0: Maddie and Trace, back in 30 seconds.
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0: 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Kids 939, Bundy weather.
4: Sunny today. Is pretty sunny, I guess. 27 is the top temp. Tomorrow going to be sunny in the top of 31. The temps are already heating up. Right, now it's 14.6 degrees across Bundy. And for Nexus Pools, the best pools in Bundy, today's UV reading peaks at 9. That is very high. So slip, slop, slap, so you can slide. 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
6: All thanks to the South Kalan Hotel. Think Like Trace is coming up very, very soon. $1,380 is the jackpot. Yesterday, Vincey got through 3 from 8. 3 from 5.
4: Yeah, we don't do it.
6: No, because 3 plus 5 is 8. I was doing the math there for some reason. Won himself $50 spent at South Kalan Hotel. So hopefully this week we can give a couple more vouchers or even the cash when we play in the next 10 minutes.
4: Next, homeless man asked a guy for help in the street.
6: Yeah.
4: And the guy offers something back.
6: Yep.
4: And we'll hear about that straight after this on Hits.

0: 12 past 7, hits breaky, Maddie and Trace with the XPeng has arrived at Bundaberg Motor Group. Discover the all-electric range. Homeless man asks for help as Sydney Gardner has surprising response in a video that's gone viral. So the guy that's cleaning the street, he's a gardener, his name's Nathan. He's from Nathan's Lawns and Gardens. He's amassed 13.3 million followers across Facebook, Instagram and TikTok, where he shares videos of himself cleaning gardens and streets for no charge. So he was filming him doing what he does and he was cleaning the street up, which was a mess. And a homeless man called Robert approached him and asked him for change. So if you've got any spare change, I'm hungry, I need to eat. In here, we'll hear the interaction between them both where he goes, look, I'll offer you something here. Will you help me do what I'm doing, like with the cleaning up, and then I will help you at the end of it.
1: Can I have some spare change, please, mate? I need to eat.
2: What was your name?
1: Robert.
2: Robert?
1: Yes.
2: This all your stuff?
1: Yes.
2: Where do you live?
1: I live on the street.
2: I've got a question for you.
1: Yep, yep.
2: I'm happy to help you out.
1: Thank you.
2: Or would you like to give me anything?
1: Sure.
2: Robert, was it?
1: Robert.
2: Okay. I'm Nathan, mate.
1: Pleased to meet you, Nathan.
2: Pleased to meet you. Let's move this out of the way.
1: Okay.
2: Clean up the community. Alright, yep. Okay, so I got something for you, Alan?
1: Yeah, thank you.
2: I got $100 for you.
1: Oh, I think it's
2: nice. That is
1: beautiful. I'm very happy with that.
2: Does that help you?
1: That lasts me a long time.
2: Okay.
1: I have a lot of meals.
2: Is that?
1: Thank you, brother. That was very nice. I'm very happy.
0: It's a wholesome moment. He said, look, I had two choices here. Some may say I got it wrong. He says, as someone that has lived on the street, I totally get where he's coming from. He said, I remember when I was homeless, I used to ask people for some money. And he said, one man said no. And he said he would take me for some dinner instead. He said he always remembered that moment. He said, I was actually so hungry that I was so glad he did. I never forgot that man. He said, the gardener said, even though Robert was wet in the footage and it was raining, so when they were fixing the street, it was raining down on him. He said, helping me for a few extra minutes isn't going to make his socks dry up or a miracle happen.
1: No.
0: I said, I like to call it giving some respect in a pretty awful situation and letting him earn that money with some dignity and pride. He said, if you've never lived on the street, count yourself lucky as it isn't a fun place. Also, you should know there was no way I was letting him leave without a meal on me around the corner and giving him some fresh, warm clothes.
3: I like the hundred, like, you know, help him out. Nathan's doing it for free. That's what he does.
0: Yeah.
3: The guy helps out and $100 and wasn't he stoked with that?
0: And just fine.
3: He sounded happy and like.
0: Because you see the footage, it is pissing down. And,
3: oh, yeah.
0: And Robert, the homeless man, has got all these belongings with him, which are obviously getting soaked. So he's got nothing to dry to put on. So the fact that he got the $100 and after the fact, he's taken him around to get some food and some warm clothes. What a guy.
3: Absolutely love it.
0: Think like Trace.
3: Woo!
0: $1,380 you're winning if you match all five words, what Trace thinks, in our game of a word association next. But just get the three of the five match words. Do that. We'll give you the $50 to spend at South Plain Hotel.

0: Good morning, 19 past 7. It's breakfast. Maddie and Trace with you. Sunny.
1: Oh, what a stunner cracker of a day.
0: 27 the top temp. A beautiful day. 31 the top temp for tomorrow.
1: Yeah, she's warming up.
0: Going to start getting a bit windier as well the next couple of days.
1: Okay. Thank you for that in-depth look ahead for the weather, Matthew. $1,380 is the jackpot for Think Like Trace. All thanks to the South Kalan Hotel out there. Tuesday nights, 1995 schnitties from your Parmigiana, your meat lovers, your Tropic, and to the Mac Daddy is the one that you probably wouldn't order if it was named after Maddie. Let's have a look. You ring on
0: why
1: through.
0: Why are you going to do that?
1: I don't know. Yeah, why do I have a dig there? We're just talking about Think Like Trace. Sorry. Five words. Ring on through, match all the five to win the cash.
0: I think the Matt Daddy would be delicious. Actually, that's weird. Ew. That's weird.
1: I bet it is, Matty. I bet you it's delicious. Yeah. Match three will send you out there. Maybe you can try the Matt Daddy if you can't get that.
0: I don't think I'm offering that up.
1: If you don't do that, we'll ask you whether you want to opt in to the big bag of fun. That's the Maddie and Trace show bag, the second chance draw, all your merch in
0: loser
1: there.
0: Loser of the month.
1: I might
0: second
1: even.
0: Second chancy.
1: I'm going to. I found a little stash of the very hot Maddie and Trace coffee cups. People love them. I found a bit of a stash. So I might add that on there as well.
0: Where was they stashed?
1: In the promo room in a big box.
0: Okay.
1: So, yeah, but they're just for special, you know.
0: Didn't even know I was in there.
1: No.
0: Do we need to tidy up the promo room?
1: Yes, we do. I don't because I'm a boss. I don't do that kind of work. That's why I've got a new employee, Reese, who will be doing that when she's got time.
0: Just like if you're not even knowing the things in there.
1: You keep your nose out of the promo room, mate.
0: Sounds like it's a bit of a mess.
1: It is a mess. I know it's a mess. Let's stop talking about mess. Let's play. If you want to play Think Like Trace, give us a call right now, 415-30-886.
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1: How low can you go? Win money to spend at the South Kalan Hotel or the cash jackpot. If you can do that disturbing thing and think like Trace.
2: Maddie.
3: Good morning, Maddie. What's happening on this beautiful Tuesday morning?
2: Just driving machines in the paddock.
3: Oh, okay. Driving a tractor?
2: Yeah, mate, yep.
3: Okay, well, how do you go? Have we played before?
2: No. Oh,
3: this is a first. Okay, how do you go playing along when you're in your tractor? Do we think alike?
2: Generally not too bad, yeah. No, generally go pretty good.
3: Okay.
0: Is it a harvester?
2: No, harvesting's finished. Ground prep now. Okay.
0: You know your stuff. It's good that you're behind
3: you
0: the
3: don't.
0: Yeah. Correct. All right, Maddie, Trace is out, so let's try and match all these words to get yourself the $1,380. But the three of the five match words, at least you'll have the $50 spent South Clan Hotel, so good luck. First word is dessert.
2: Ice cream.
0: Bolt.
2: What was that, sorry?
0: The second word is bolt, B-O-L-T.
2: We'll go like nut and bolt.
0: Nut and bolt, yep. A third word is mint.
2: Mint, M-I-N-T.
0: M-I-N-T, yep.
2: We'll go money.
0: Okay, your second last word is gymnastics.
2: Beam.
0: Beam, yep. And last one is whisk.
2: Eggs,
0: cool. Trace.
3: Okay, pretty quick. What do you think Maddie's going to get?
0: Yeah, these are all good.
3: All good?
0: Yeah, these are all good ones.
3: Okay, so at least the $50 South Kalan again, two from two.
0: You would think so, yeah. I would say you're botching this if Maddie doesn't leave with the $50 spent South Clan Hotel.
3: Okay, a lot of pressure on me.
0: You'll be getting more than two.
3: Okay, let's do it.
0: First word is dessert.
3: Oh, that's not easy because there's 152 different things I could say.
0: 152?
3: Yeah.
0: You know a lot of desserts.
3: Of course I do. My jam. I'm just going to go cheesecake.
0: Ice cream.
3: Sorry, Maddie, not a good start.
2: No, it's all right.
3: No, you said no. You, it's not all right. I can take
0: he
3: it.
0: He almost fell out of his seat if he's not harvester.
3: He's probably in a enclosed cab, aren't you, on the tractor, Maddie?
2: Yeah.
3: Yeah, you can't fall out that, Maddie. Silly. Okay.
0: Bolt is the second word.
3: Usain or nut? Nut and bolt. Bolts and nuts. Nut. Okay. Back. Okay.
0: Third word, mint.
3: First word that comes to mind is chocolate. Mint chocolate. Oh, see here. Yep.
0: Money. Well, they make the money, isn't it? The mint.
3: Yep.
0: Yeah?
3: Yeah.
0: That was a pretty good one.
3: Yep.
0: All right, let's have a look.
3: No, you talked me up and, you're going to let him down if you don't get at least three. So I've got one. I need the next two. Otherwise, I've let Maddie down, I've let you down, I've let Bundy down.
0: Correct. At least you're getting something right. Second last word. Gymnastics. Yeah, you're in trouble.
3: It could be anything, though. There's so many different elements to gymnastics.
0: Well, it's one of them.
3: From your vault, your pommel horse, your trampoline. Oh,
0: trampoline?
3: Yeah, when you used to run up and jump on the trampoline and go over the vault.
0: Yeah, but in the Olympics. Oh, okay. Yeah, they've still got a trampoline, don't they?
3: Yeah, they do. Obviously, that's not it because I'm trying to sound you out here. Do I just go exercise? Obviously not. Oh,
0: you've got to guess something.
3: Oh! Go the rings. The rings! No, what is it?
0: Beam.
3: Okay. Press the bloody fail jingle.
0: Back on the tools.
3: Okay, do the last one.
0: Just like Maddie there, I'm back on the tools.
3: He does a hard job on a tractor in a field. You're sitting in an air-conditioned studio pushing a button. Don't compare yourselves.
0: Last word is whisk.
3: Egg.
0: Yeah, finally.
3: Ouch. Maddie, from five. Sorry, but would you like to opt in to the Maddie and Trace show bag? There's a coffee cup in there now as well, some CDs, some merch. Does that sound good?
2: It would be awesome.
3: Oh, it'd be great. It would be. You can drink coffee in your tractor while out of Maddie and Trace cup. Maddie, thank you for playing, darling. Have a good day.
2: No worries.
3: Bye.
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4: 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Yeah. Oh, man.
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1: Good morning, I'm Nathan Filmer with the latest Bundaberg local news from the Crofton Street newsroom. Two children have been flown to hospital after sustaining significant head and leg injuries at a farm northwest of Bundaberg. Newsmail reports a bush bash car hit a tree at around 8:30 yesterday morning on a property off Lowmead Road, Rosedale. Two helicopters were dispatched to the incident and a boy and girl were taken to the Royal Children's Hospital in Brisbane. Police are investigating the circumstances of the incident. There are fears a discussion over Australia's migration policy could end up hurting Bundaberg's agriculture and tourism sectors. Pauline Hanson's One Nation has unveiled a plan to cut temporary migration by 750,000 people, but that doesn't include the working holiday makers or Pacific Australia labour mobility schemes. Queensland Tourism Industry Council's Tash Wheeler says that's the way it should be and that temporary migrants should be kept out of the discussion.
2: These are all really important factors. And it's not about migration. These people do not stay. They travel, they spend, and then they go home. We need to protect our working holiday makers.
1: Erosion at the entrance of Moore Park Creek will finally be addressed this week following approval delays. The mouth of the waterway moved substantially during floods in March, but authorities don't want to leave it as it is. Mayor Helen Blackburn says council understands the importance of proactively addressing degradation.
3: It will take 4 weeks for them to, they'll be opening up another channel and closing off the current creek channel and then moving sand to re-nourish the beach. So it's quite a big operation.
1: And Broncos and Maroons great Darius Boyd has been in Bundaberg to spend time with the league ability side. The new coach of the Queensland Origin side met the players and ran through some drills over the weekend. He says he's just happy to give back to the community and is glad he could make the trip up the Bruce.
0: Hits 939, national news now.
4: Hi, I'm Phoebe Humphrey. Most Australians want migration reduced, according to a new poll that's found strong support for big cuts to refugee numbers. The result, political monitors also found around two-thirds of voters back tighter border controls and tougher action on visa overstays. It comes as One Nation calls for migration to be cut to 130,000 a year. Meantime, the backlash continues at Pauline Hanson's comments describing our First Nations Australians as a primitive race. Housing Minister Claire O'Neill has branded the comments as awful and ugly. She's told Nine we should love the institutions and people who make Australia great.
5: And in the last few weeks, Pauline Hanson has called a decorated veteran of our country a coward. She's attacked a woman with a chronic disability, and now she's made this offensive comment about the oldest living culture in the world.
4: And tributes are flowing in the fashion world for designer Bob Mackie. The 87-year-old dressed the likes of Cher, Dolly Parton, Marilyn Monroe and Elton John throughout his career.
0: Cash for scrap. Archon Metals Recycling. 16 Steptoe Street, Bundy East. It's 939. Your sport now.
4: In sport, Nathan Cleary might have been cleared to play by the NRL judiciary, but he's no certain starter in next week's prelim final. The Panthers confirming the star playmaker suffered a foot injury in the win over the Roosters. Premiership player Braith Anasta telling Fox he had a similar injury during his playing days.
6: It takes time to recover and it's actually really annoying. It's painful, but it's playable, but it's there.
4: And the Swans say they're yet to make any selection calls as they prepare for Friday night's prelim final against the Dockers at the SCG. That's the latest news and sport.
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0: 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Hits 939, Bundy weather.
8: Sunny for Bundaberg today with a top of 27 degrees. Sunny with a top of 31 tomorrow, if you don't mind. This morning in Sharon, 16 degrees, feels like 15 at the moment. 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Today's UV reading peaks at 9, which is very high. So slip, slop, slap, seek and slide. 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
9: 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That is on Tuesday nights. The theme this week, I'm picking songs from just the hits 80s. Maddie is picking from just the hits 90s. Today, I went with Wang Chung, Dance All Day.
10: What's up in Vegas? In a dance hall days, we were cool and crazy.
8: It just feels like a song from movies where there's like, it's like a high school
9: scene with a couple of kids, yeah.
8: And maybe it's their end of year dance thing, yeah, or whatever. That surely there's been a movie where that's been played or something, because it just feels, it's like it's made for that.
9: Now, you smashed me by 60. Tell everyone what you've gone, and then I've got a couple of comments from Facebook to read. So what did you go with today?
8: Shania Twain, you're still the one?
9: Yeah. So that's one by 60 votes. Amazing. Well done.
8: Yeah.
9: Deb said, oh, my God, I can't believe I finally get to vote for Maddie. So she doesn't vote for you at all until this one.
8: Okay. Thank you, Deb.
9: And a message from Emma. Maddie, you should be ashamed of yourself going for Shania just to get the win. Low blow. You can do better. ... Or can you? ... Have a fabulous day, guys.
8: Whoa.
9: So you did that say is... off air going, it's a win.
8: It's a hollow victory, yeah.
9: Yeah, like
8: was that Emma, was it? That's coming in hot.
9: Yeah. She did put ha-ha, it's true what she's saying, though.
8: It is. It's hard to get away from it. Yeah. But it's damning hearing the words.
9: Is it? Yeah.
8: It's like staring back at your reflection and not liking what you see.
9: Oh, Emma. But you've had the win, so just get up and about.
8: Yeah, no, she's got me there.
9: Yeah. It's a hollow win, eh?
8: Damn.
9: Yeah. Good morning, Em.
8: It's like, because I rarely get the wins on this game. Even when I get the win, people try and sully it somehow. Can't anyone let someone have their flowers? Just let a guy have his moment. Anyway. All right, good call. No, Em's got it right. I can't argue with her.
9: Yeah, she's, yeah. Yep. What she's saying is correct.
8: Here we go. Winning song. Shania Twain. Still the one. Bundy 6939.

0: we've come
1: a victory. Albeit a hollow victory for me in Pick the Hit, picking Shania Twain just to get the win. It is Hits Brekkie with Maddie and Trace. 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
2: Sometimes you've got to do what you got to do. I won yesterday. You're still four behind on the spreadsheet. You needed a big one today. You've done it. You've won. And do you feel a bit bad about it?
1: It's like in football, sometimes you got to play ugly to win.
2: Yeah.
1: You can't always play pretty. I mean, if you're the better team, you want to be playing pretty and win. But if you know that the sum of your parts are not equal to your opposition, sometimes you just got to scrub out a victory.
2: Yeah. Emma was listening. I did read out. Emma commented on Facebook saying, Maddie, you should be ashamed of yourself going for Shania just to get the win. Low blow. Can you do better? Or can you? So she, and then she's listening and she wrote, oh, sorry. And I said, don't be needed to hear it.
1: So. It's true.
2: Yeah.
1: I welcome it.
2: Yeah. We love all, we love our feedback. I love people giving us
1: feedback. You hate feedback.
2: What? Me?
1: You utterly despise.
2: Have you got me confused with someone else?
1: Utterly despise feedback.
2: Love it. I take it. I execute it.
1: Yeah. Trace always goes.
2: And I go home and think.
1: Trace always goes, another great chance to learn and improve. Thank you for that.
2: I'm as local as Hits 939, Maddie. Mm. You are, I am, and we want to give you the chance. After 8 o'clock, we are making...
1: Although, am I? Because it's like that whole rule. You've got to live in Bundy for about 1,000 years until you are
2: actually
1: a local.
2: I should put that up again soon because people are very divided. When can you be called a local?
1: Yeah, they've got an exact number.
2: So you in April next year, 10 years.
1: Sure.
2: Finally, for 10 years, would people accept you as a local?
1: It's an interesting one.
2: Actually, I'm going to put that on Facebook. I'm very curious. I've been here since I was 20.
1: So are you.
2: So
1: surely you
2: 34
1: are.
2: Years.
1: Surely.
2: Yeah, okay. Good question to ponder.
1: Some people go, "Not if you're not born
2: and
1: bred.
2: You're not a local." Yeah. Very interesting. $200 Foodworks card up for grabs after 8 o'clock. Still time to enter hits939.com.au. 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You enter. The phone rings. Even if you think it's a doctor, a teacher, a scammer, answer it with, I'm as local as Hits 939. You don't want to miss out. So time to enter, and we are going to make that call after 8 o'clock this morning.
1: Birthday's coming up next. If you want to get a last-minute one on, give us a buzz right now on 4153 0886. But we're doing it after Nico and Vin's on Hits.

0: 9-8. It's Brekkie with Matty Antrace. Beautiful day. Sunny 27, the top temp for Bundy. Sunny tomorrow and a top of 31.
1: Happy birthday! It's your birthday. We gonna party like it's your birthday.
2: Birthdays, cake, questionable singing, and free lollies. Sounds like the Hits 939 birthday book. 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
3: It is Tuesday, the 15th of September. Having a birthday today is Cashton. Happy 8th birthday, Cashton. Hope you have the best day and enjoy your celebrations. That's lots of love from Mum, Dad, and Lena.
0: Happy, this is for Blake. Happy 5th birthday, little mate. Have a great day at kindy with your friends. Lots of love, Mama, Daddy, and Logan.
3: And Richard Wally's celebrating today. Happy 53rd birthday to my amazing husband. Hope you have a wonderful day. Hope work isn't too bad. That's lots of love from Delphina and the fur babies, Maggie and Marvin. Happy birthday to you all, but all thanks to Bundy Bikes. 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

0: 22.8, it's Brekkie with Maddie and Trace. Me, Photon, one of the newest utes to join Bundaberg Motor Group. All right, let's find out where Brett is this morning and what he's got to give away.
1: The Hits 939, Roadrunner. Out and about on the streets of Bundy for in-style men's land.
0: Morning, Brett. How are you doing today?
2: Morning, guys. Going well on this sensational day out here in Bundy.
3: Oh, 31 tomorrow. Would you get the muscle shirt out for 31 degrees? Maddie's going to wear his tomorrow.
0: No, I've never said that.
2: I get the muscle shirt out for 29.
3: Okay. Oh, okay. There you go.
0: Trace, I don't know if she's a bit thirsty at the moment. She's just pushing for all the boys to be rocking up in muscle shirts.
2: Isn't she?
3: Well, you've been working out and put on some weight. I want to see those muscles. You're not a piece of meat, are you?
0: No.
3: No, I don't know why I'm saying that. I'm silly. Brett, where are you? What are you doing?
0: I want to be loved for my mind, not my body.
3: No one loves you for your mind, mate.
0: No one really loves me for
3: Teague's
0: my body.
3: Not with you for your mind.
0: Or my body, I don't think. It's my cooking.
3: It's your house at Kepnot. No. Brett, where are you? What do you got?
2: She knows what's good for her, doesn't she? Really?
0: Boy.
3: Woo!
0: Boy.
2: Yeah.
0: Okay, yeah. Push on, please, Brett, because I don't know what to say.
3: Yeah.
2: I will, because we're hitting awkward silence territory otherwise.
0: Yeah.
2: This morning, I'm at 111 Targo Street at the Bundaberg Neighbourhood Centre. That's because they've got their Options Day coming up next week, which is a free expo showcasing a wide range of services available to people with disability in the local region. That's next week here at the Bundy Rec Precinct. So you can mark that one in the calendars, or you can just come and visit me here now. 111 Targo Street is where I'm at. I've got all the good stuff, some lovely fresh baked goodies here from Cruise the Bakehouse. Looks like a cream bun. There you go. Enjoy it. Got some nice cold Bundy juices as well, discount vouchers from Burger Edge, got the Barrett's Bacon Crackle, all the good stuff going on with me here in the Roadrunner at 111 Targo Street, the Bundaberg Neighbourhood Centre. Of course, all thanks to InStyle Men's Land and formal and event season on now, so get yourself into InStyle Men's Land, gents, and they'll have you looking sharp from head to toe.
0: Nice one, brother.
3: Thank you. Bye.
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15: Good morning, I'm Nathan Filmer with the latest Bundaberg local news from the Crofton Street newsroom. The state government has delivered 25 new and upgraded cuddle cots to 17 hospitals across the state, including one to the Wide Bay Hospital and Health Region. The cots give grieving Queensland families more time with their newborns after death. Cuddle Cots Queensland Health Chief Midwife Officer Liz Wilkes explains how they work.
16: So look, a cuddle cot is basically a newborn bassinet that is cooled down to enable a baby to be left in the cuddle cot and to not sort of change its temperature. So there is a machine beside the cot that feeds sort of cool air through the cot.
15: Bundaberg Regional Council's Be Active, Be Alive program will be back from next Monday, bringing 10 weeks of free fitness sessions to pools and parks across the region. Council staff say the program continues to provide the community with simple and accessible ways to stay active and an opportunity to make the most of the weather as it heats up. Pool sessions will run right across the program at the Bundaberg Aquatic Centre for the full 10 weeks, finishing up in late November. Officials say while the pool class themselves will be free of charge, the standard facility entry fees will apply. In other news, a man and woman in their 60s have been freed after a car and caravan rolled in Bundaberg yesterday morning. They were taken to Bundaberg Hospital with minor injuries. And industry advocates are urging political leaders to keep temporary migrants out of the broader migration debate. Queensland Tourism Industry Council's Tash Wheeler says Bundaberg's tourism and agriculture sectors rely on working holiday makers. She's warning our local economy could stand to suffer if that workforce were suddenly taken out of the picture. We're told the policy documents already exclude such people from One Nation's new migration plan announced this week, but Ms Wheeler says it's important they continue to be protected.
17: You know, that reef trip you've got going out of there, your experiences of farm stage, your beaches, it's such a beautiful part of the world, and we need to protect the jobs so that all of those businesses in the regional economy of Bundaberg can stay thriving.
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18: Hi, I'm Phoebe Humphrey. The federal government is playing down hopes of another cut to the fuel excise. There were reports it was considering reintroducing a discount amid soaring petrol prices, but Deputy PM Richard Miles has told News 24 it's not on the cards right now.
19: Well, we don't have plans for it. There is literally news every day, and I think it's important to take a step back and to just get a sense of how this is playing out.
18: A fresh probe into online radicalisation is being launched into concerns kids are being targeted by extremist groups through video games and encrypted messaging apps. It follows warnings from ASIO that the average age of young people coming to the spy agency's attention has fallen to just 15. Anthony Albanese has revealed he's phoned with the King. The PM says it was a privilege to speak to King Charles and that the monarch's affection for Australia remains strong. And Donald Trump is rejecting calls for AI regulation. The US president claims there's a sick conspiracy against the technology and the only guardrails it needs is a high IQ president.
1: Four Walls Realty, specialising in all things sales. 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
18: In sports, Sydney's Justin McInerney could be picked for his first game since round 13 for this Friday's prelim final against the Dockers, but Swans coach Dean Cox says no selection calls have been made just yet.
20: We've monitored his training over the past month or 6 weeks about what he's actually done, how much has he done, and you know he's ticked every box all the way through. So
18: they're on Fox. And our Aussie cricketers are in action later.

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1: 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Kids 939, Bundy weather.
2: We've got a sunny one today, beautiful day, tops of 27 degrees. Sunny tomorrow with a top of 31 right now, 17.8 degrees across Bundaberg. 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
4: 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So practice that phrase, and no matter who rings you, don't risk it. Answer the phone with that.
2: Imagine just $200 on deli goodness.
4: Oh, that's, yeah. I love Foodworks the deli section. Yeah, get some cheeses, some meats, good old meat snacks.
2: Yeah, you could easily smash $200 on deli gear.
4: Oh, God, yeah. Easy, easy.
2: Oh, Lord. Love it. Well, you know, next, though, I don't love all of this next story. Have you seen you've seen some of the footage or the pics?
4: Oh, yes.
2: Of this Aussie that's competing in High Rocks?
4: Never heard of it until yesterday.
2: It's like this, it's kind of a new sensation.
4: It's not good.
2: She's the Australian world record champion. But, unfortunately, she had a funny tummy.
4: It was a bit more than a funny tummy,
2: wasn't
4: it?
2: Well, her stomach wasn't well.
4: Yeah.
2: But she was, like, the world champ, and she wanted to win. And unfortunately, she's... Anyway, we'll have a chat about it.
4: Yeah.
2: But, yeah.
4: You do still... it. If we will talk more about
2: if this was my Olympics...
4: Yeah.
2: Yeah.
4: Yeah, see, I wouldn't. Do you want to be known for a gold medal from someone who shite themselves?
2: Let's talk about it next.
4: Okay.

0: 13 past 8 hits Brecky with Maddie and Trace. XPeng has arrived at Bundaberg Motor Group. Discover the all-electric range today. So over the last couple of days, there's been a lot of talk, a lot of images and some footage. Hyrox.
1: Hyrox, so yeah, what is it?
0: Is an indoor fitness race that combines running with functional strength exercises. So you run for 1 kilometre, then you complete one functional workout station. You repeat this pattern 8 times.
1: Sounds amazing.
0: In total, you run 8 kilometres and finish 8 workout stations. The entire race takes most people about 90 minutes.
1: How long do you reckon it'd take me?
0: Well, this Aussie champion that unfortunately suffered bowel incontinence, she's from Melbourne in her early 20s. She holds the world record in Hyrox women's solo event with a time of 54 minutes and 25 seconds.
1: Pretty good.
0: So she does 54.25. Your garden variety Hyrox competitor can do it in about 90.
1: What do you think I would do?
0: You'd knock it off in 24 hours.
1: Yeah. Everyone's gone home. All the supporters are gone home. I'm just there. You're supporting me. Come on. No, you've gone home too.
0: I've gone to get a snack.
1: You've
0: gone
1: to get a tipple. Oh, snack.
0: I've gone to get a snack because this is going on all day and I'm starting to get starving. I'm wondering why I was following you in this sport as well.
1: But at least you know I wouldn't have severe diarrhea while doing it.
0: Yeah, well, she is the champ. She's the world champion, this
1: Doesn't
0: Aussie girl.
1: Matter.
0: She's amazing. She's so quick. Her name is Joanna Wietrzyk, I think, is the last name. And, yeah, it's the footage and the footage, the pictures, all that's just been out over the last couple of days. Yeah, she got it all down the legs.
1: Yeah, and she kept going.
0: And
1: then she was on the stations, and then other people had to jump on that and stand. Mm. So
0: that's why they're going to change their rules after this. The person that runs this has put up the hand and said, yeah, look, we've missed some stuff here about how we go about it.
1: Okay.
0: So they're saying that maybe people should be able to like check out for a moment if they need the break or some kind of rules around so they can stop. Mm. And go to the toilet and potentially go back into the race, I suppose, just in a way that's going to be fair for all competitors. Because you could use that as a bit of a cheat to go have a rest.
1: Yes,
0: If they bring in like a little rest break. Although I suppose if everyone gets a rest break, then you can use it for a rest or just to go to the toilet.
1: Yeah, but this is where we differ. We talked about this before we went on air. And if that was me and I was the world champion, I'm smashing it and that happened to me, I'm out. I'm not continuing. Everyone's looking. Now she's going to be known as, you know, the poo girl. Probably a better nickname than that, but yeah. I would clock out and you would keep going.
0: Yeah, you and your little pigeon heart over there.
1: My heart, don't you worry about my heart. It's big.
0: If it was my,
1: but if I've got that running down my legs, it's smelling everyone's new.
0: If it's my Olympics or it's my World Cup, an event that I have worked hard, trained, grit for 4 years. I don't know how many years people train for it, but if it's my World Cup, if it's my Olympic, if it's a 4-year event and I've put all that effort in over that time, I'm representing the country and I get towards near the end of the race, yeah, I'm pushing on.
1: Okay, well, that's a bit different. Like, say, if you were in this event, okay, the Hyrox, you were the male champion, okay? Mm. It's packed. High expectations for you because you are the current record holder, you're winning, you're smashing it, and that happens. Do you clock out then? Or because you're very competitive, you keep going just to show those smucks who's the boss?
0: I guess it depends how much I love Hyrox and how much I want to win. As I say, if it's my World Cup.
1: Because you're competitive.
0: If it's my World Cup, if it's my Olympics, yeah, absolutely. But I mean, like, the reverse thing is for me going to you, oh, what? So you've made the final in the 100-meter sprint. Halfway through, this has happened to you, you're not finishing the final 50 meters?
1: No, I've got my dignity.
0: Okay, Taylor Swift here on Hits. Elizabeth.

0: 20 past 8 hits breakfast with Maddie and Trace.
1: Coming up after 8:30, bit of a dilemma. A lady has got a problem. She wants some advice. And when I see these stories, I always bring it to Maddie because, you know, he is the, you know, relationship king. He was not in a relationship for years and years and years and years.
0: And there's literally no one else in the studio.
1: Yeah, that would be silly.
0: Whether you think I'm equipped or not.
1: That doesn't matter. I'm asking you because you're the only one here. This lady said, I've been lying to my husband about the thing he loves most. If I come clean, he'll be humiliated. What do I do? What's going on here? We'll find out more after 8:30. Can't wait for your advice on this one, Maddie.
0: Oh, my eyes are already wide open.
1: Yeah, I know, I know.
0: Like, I wonder what he likes. What's the fella into?
1: Yeah, we'll talk more about it after 8:30. Coming up very soon, we are going to make that call. So if you have entered I'm As Local As Hits 939, get that phone ready and practice that phrase. I'm As Local As Hits 939.
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3: 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Hopefully, this person number is in. Ringing Bundy West. Doesn't look good. Come on. Very long ring. Mm. Still going. You good, bud?
0: How many more rings have we got in us?
3: Yeah, I don't know.
0: You're not familiar with rings because Mark...
4: Hi, you've reached...
0: Mark hasn't given you one.
4: Sorry, I can't get your call right now. Please leave your name and number and I'll get back to you as soon as I can.
3: Oh,
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3: Message.
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16: Good morning, I'm Nathan Filmer with the latest Bundaberg local news from the Crofton Street newsroom. Bundaberg Regional Council is providing more opportunities for people to get out and be active in our community this spring. 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Sessions will be held at local parks and pools in a group format, kicking off again from next Monday. Council officials say the initiative is designed to be welcoming, fun and easy to join. Better support for families grieving the death of a newborn, with 25 new cuddle cots for hospitals across the state. The Wide Bay Hospital and Health Region is also set to benefit. Cuddle cots are specialised cooling devices which allow families to spend time with their baby after death so they don't feel rushed in their grief.
17: Look, it's absolutely essential for grieving families to be able to take the time that they need to really develop memories, because this is the only opportunity that they have to actually spend time with their baby and to develop the memories that they plan to develop over the lifetime that was to come.
16: Cuddlecots Queensland Health Chief Midwife Officer Liz Wilkes there. Erosion at the entrance of Moorpark Creek will finally be addressed this week following approval delays. The mouth of the waterway moved substantially during floods in March, but authorities don't want to leave it as it is. Mayor Helen Blackburn says council understands the importance of proactively addressing degradation.
18: It will take 4 weeks for them to, they'll be opening up another channel and closing off the current creek channel, and then moving sand to re-nourish the beach. So it's quite a big operation.
16: In other news, two children are in hospital after an apparent bush bash incident on a property northwest of Bundaberg yesterday. They've sustained significant head and leg injuries following a crash with a tree at around 8:30 a.m.
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19: Hi, I'm Phoebe Humphrey. Parents are being warned that extremists are increasingly targeting children online. A new inquiry has been launched to investigate how gaming platforms and chat apps are being used to radicalise young people, with ASIO reporting a sharp rise in cases involving teenagers. Talks between Labor and the Coalition to reach a consensus on immigration have ended in a stalemate. The Albanese government reportedly wouldn't accept a number of conditions put forward by opposition leader Angus Taylor. Nationals leader Matt Canavan has told News 24 Labor is in disarray.
20: What's worse than one nation's disarray on migration in the last month is the government's disarray in the last 2 months.
19: Leaders from Wales, Scotland and Northern Ireland are demanding the right to choose to leave the UK. Members from pro-independence parties have met to sign a memorandum of understanding, writing the future of their nations belong in the European Union. And Australians are lonelier than ever, with the University of Sydney study showing the rates of social isolation have doubled in the past 23 years.
1: Cash for scrap. Archon Metals Recycling. 16 Steptoe Street, Bundy East. 939, your sport now.
19: In sport, the Knights are confident they can cause an upset in Sunday's semi-final clash against the Warriors in New Zealand. Newcastle go into the clash as underdogs, but coach Justin Holbrook has told Nine he's confident they can defy the odds again.
21: In terms of us and our side, we've got confidence if we go there and play well that we can, you know, stay alive in the comp.
19: And the AFL has sent out a memo as the trade season nears, reminding all clubs that trades will have to stand up on merit amid talk of potential side deals. That's the latest news and sport.
1: Maddie and Trace, back in 30 seconds.
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1: 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Hits 939, Bundy weather.
0: Sunny today and a top of 27 degrees. A sunny with a top of 31 for tomorrow. Right now in Elliott Heads, it's 21 degrees. 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Today's UV reading peaks at 9. 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
3: Coming up in 10 minutes' time, a lady needs some advice. I have been lying to my husband about the thing he loves most of all. If I come clean, he'll be humiliated. What is going on? Maddie will give some advice when I let him know what's happening in the next 10 minutes.
0: Sounds kinky.
3: It's not kinky at all, actually. It's nothing to do with the boudoir.
0: Ah.
3: Because if it was, I wouldn't bring it to you, because that's not your expertise.
0: You have no one else, though. So.
3: I would have got someone in.
0: Drag him in.
3: Yeah.
0: Who in the office would be your person to go to in that actually, that field?
3: Brenda, no.
0: Who?
3: Actually, no.
0: Who is the most sexual person in the building?
3: There's no one.
0: Would it be you?
3: Yeah, and I can't ask myself.
0: Do you reckon you're the most sexual in
3: No.
0: Who's competing with you? It's not me.
3: No. We don't know because, like, everyone we work with, we don't know what they're like,
0: It's not our boss, Mark Johnson. Let's be honest there. I think he's invented new flavours of vanilla.
3: Yeah, it's definitely not him. Wouldn't be getting him in asking relationship issues. No.
0: GM, he's probably got a bit of that in his locker.
3: Yeah.
0: You reckon?
3: I don't like to think about it, to be honest.
0: Yeah, I reckon he's got up to a bit of mischief in his time.
3: Okay, maybe not now.
0: Brendo would have got up to a lot of mischief as well.
3: Oh, yeah, he was in a band. Mm. He would have been dripping.
0: Yeah.
3: Like, yeah.
0: Brett Moore, you straight shooter, though.
3: Yeah.
0: Once again, probably 50 Shades of Vanilla. Anyway, I won't go through everyone.
3: So he's going to come marching down here in a minute. But it's 5 to 5. This is your chance for a 2-week trial gym membership. Also, give you $50 to spend on pizza. If you want to survive the 5, call us right now, 415-30-8867.

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1: 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Let's go.
0: Sky's back. How you doing, Sky?
2: Not too bad.
3: Okay. Nice. What are you up to on this Tuesday morning?
2: Packing.
0: Packing for what?
2: We're moving house.
0: Oh, that sucks.
3: That is horrible. Hope you get it all done. Well, hopefully we can give you this prize. After you move, you can go to the gym and then eat some pizza. How's that sound?
2: That sounds pretty good.
3: Okay.
0: All right, you know the deal. Let's get these 5 done in the 30 seconds to win that stuff. Good luck.
1: 3, 2, 1 Your time starts now.
3: The camel is sometimes nicknamed the what of the desert? What position on a netball team is abbreviated to WA?
2: Wing defence. On wing attack.
3: What fictional city is the home of Batman?
2: Awesome.
3: A common saying about a coy person is butter wouldn't melt in their what?
2: Mouth.
3: That is... Okay, we still had one to go. The camel is sometimes nicknamed the what of the desert. It's the ship of the desert. The position of a netball team, WA, you said wing defence and wing attack, so I'll give you that one, darling. What fictional city is the home of Batman? You didn't know that.
0: I thought Tom was saying it in the background, Gotham.
3: Tom was saying that, weren't you, Tom? Yeah, Gotham City is correct. And a common saying about a coy person is butter wouldn't melt in their what mouth was correct. Guys, not quite. Continue packing and good luck. Thanks for the call.
2: Thanks.
3: Bye.

0: is ecstasy. I miss you more than
1: 13 to 9, it's Brekkie, Mandy and Trace with yet me, Photon, one of the newest utes to join Bundaberg Motor Group.
2: Okay, this woman has got a bit of a dilemma. I'm going to read you what is happening and then I would like your advice for this poor lady, okay? It says, my husband and I have been together for years and have fallen into a routine. He cooks, I clean.
1: Sure.
2: Okay? There's nothing I love more than being in the kitchen. I would gladly do all the laundry, mopping the floors, so I leave the cooking to my husband and he absolutely loves cooking. So, perfect pair. She does all that. He cooks. For years, he has enthusiastically volunteered to prepare every single meal and is very proud of his dishes. Now, however, he wants to show off his cooking skills to our friends and invite them over for dinner parties. You're thinking, oh, what's the problem with that? Well, there is just one problem. He's a terrible chef.
1: Why has she been eating crap meals all this time?
2: I've been lying and telling him how wonderful he is in the kitchen because I don't have the heart to tell him he's got dry chicken and his mushy broccoli is repulsive. Instead,
1: got no texture.
2: I've been swallowing my criticism and unsuccessfully trying to convince him to take our friends out for dinner instead of having them over for a bad meal. Do I admit my years-long lie or let him embarrass himself in front of our friends? You can't let him embarrass himself. Imagine Mark told me I was a good cook, right? And I'm not.
1: Yeah.
2: And then I go, oh, I'm going to invite, you know, some friends over.
1: Fortunately, I'm aware already.
2: No, you're not. You're coming in teak.
1: I already know you're pretty ordinary. So it's not going to be a huge embarrassment. My expectations are super low. I think the issue is they just not being honest. Yeah. Because,
2: but she appreciates him cooking. He loves it.
1: He sucks at it. Why are you appreciating someone doing a crap job or something? That's not to be appreciated.
2: I put up with it here with my employees.
1: Oh, those crickets.
2: I thought that was quite good. Wow, okay.
1: Like, because, okay, here. Because if you're going to, because if you decide to be honest, right, be like, ugh, I'm sorry. My bad. You're not that great at cooking.
2: Yeah.
1: Don't, you sort of get embarrassed. How are you going to word that? I'm then thinking, what else haven't you told me about?
2: Okay, there's one little lie. What else?
1: That's a big lie.
2: Mate, yeah.
1: Like every.
2: Maybe in the boudoir, he's not doing a good job and she hasn't the heart to tell him. You'd know all about that. What advice would you give for that?
1: Well, I know I'm very good in the kitchen.
3: She doesn't have the heart to tell him.
1: Oh, Brett didn't have the heart to tell him. No, I can do the cooking, so I'm good there.
2: Yeah, at least you got something going for you. Feel that
4: 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Coming from 9 on the 20 Song Music Marathon, you'll hear these.

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2: All right, Bunny, quick question. 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
3: The top 10 entrants will compete live on stage in front of a crowd, and the official Guinness World Record adjudicator. 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But don't wait. 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

0: 4 to 9. What's up?
1: Just a bit cloudy out there. You didn't say any showers or anything.
0: Hits Brekkie with Maddie and Trace. I don't think we're getting showers today.
1: You sure on that?
0: Yeah.
1: Okay.
0: Positive.
1: Okay. Oh, positive.
0: Get your clothes out on the line. Okay. Everything will be fine.
1: Clothes on the line. Everything is fine. We are done this morning. We rang Rebecca. I'm as local as Hits 939. She did not answer. That means good news for other entrants. Brendo this afternoon in the Big Arvo will have $400 worth of gift cards to give away. So get your entries in, guys. And when he rings you, you say, I'm as local as Hits 939. And you win.
0: Nice one. That's about it for us. We'll be back tomorrow.
1: See ya.
0: Bye.
2: It's Will.
3: Will and Woody, I hope you're having a wonderful drive home. We're fresh.
2: Woody.
3: Well, one of us is fresh.
0: No, how dare you? You keep doing this.
2: And you.
0: We'll take this offline.
3: I think there's a lot that needs to be taken offline. It feels like you've come in half-baked.
2: This is Will.
3: I would have thought they would have walked the right way. That's for sure. The right way. Because there's a certain way that you've got to walk.
2: And this is Woody.
4: Hey, boys, you're live on air, just so you know.
0: You little beauty. Bloody hell, we've missed our mark there.
2: Catch up on the free iHeart app because one dose of Will and Woody is never enough.
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6: Good morning, I'm Nathan Filmer with the latest Bundaberg local news from the Crofton Street newsroom. CQ University researchers are seeking to better understand what happens when people living with dementia become lost and what can be done to help reduce trauma. The project, conducted by researchers including Dr. Maria O'Reilly from Bundaberg, is aimed at understanding what contributes to someone becoming lost. The research is particularly focused on rural, regional and remote Australia, where distance terrain and limited services can create additional challenges when someone becomes lost. Researchers are asking to hear from people living with dementia to ensure their voices are included in the study. The state government has invested in specialised cots which allow families to grieve the loss of a baby after birth. 25 cuddle cots will be rolled out across the state, including in the Wide Bay Hospital and Health Region. Cuddle Cots Queensland Health Chief Midwife Officer Liz Wilkes.
4: Look, all midwives really feel the loss
20: alongside, you know, any parents, obviously not in the same way, but it is a really devastating moment for the entire unit when a baby is lost. So having a cuddle cot available means that they can all just let the parents have some time to themselves.
6: In other news, a man and woman have been taken to hospital after a car and caravan rolled in Avondale yesterday morning. The people in their 60s were freed by emergency services, with the roads reopened by 1:30. The man and woman suffered minor injuries. And works to restore the mouth of Moore Park Creek are finally ready to get underway following preliminary deliberations on how to solve the problem. Mayor Helen Blackburn says getting the green light has taken time, but crews are ready to go.
21: And it's taken a while for our engineers to A, be able to figure out what they were going to do, but B, get all of the approvals in place. And on Friday, we were provided the approvals by the state government to be able to do the work that we need to do to fix this up. So that work will be starting this week.
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23: Hi, I'm Phoebe Humphrey. The federal government says it has no plans at this stage to reintroduce a discount to the fuel excise. That's despite fears unleaded could soon hit $2.60 a litre amid the ongoing conflict in the Middle East. Deputy PM Richard Miles has told News 24 it's not something being considered.
24: Our focus has been in respect of ensuring fuel supply in Australia, and we've been able to do that from the moment that this conflict broke out.
23: The Energy Minister is heading to Saudi Arabia next week to shore up Australia's fuel supply. The Australian Defence Force has grown to its largest in 25 years. The ADF recorded its highest intake in 16 years last financial year, taking in more than 8,000 personnel. The full-time workforce is now over 64,000. And the 78th Emmys get underway in LA this morning. Medical drama The Pitt leads nominations with 25, followed by Hacks on 24. Aussie Sarah Snook is nominated for Best Limited Series Actress for her role in All Her Fault.
22: 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It's 939, your sport now.
23: In sports, Sam Mitchell says he doesn't expect to make too many changes for Saturday's blockbuster prelim final against the Lions. The Hawks had no injuries in their win over the Dockers 2 weeks ago with almost a full list to pick from. The Hawks coach telling Fox they'll focus on team selection over the coming days.
25: And we'll figure out exactly what we think will be the best way. We haven't spent an enormous amount of time on Brisbane just yet. Coaches have sort of got a rough idea.
23: And Penrith will monitor Nathan Cleary after the star suffered a foot injury in Sunday's win over the Roosters. That's the latest news and sport.
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22: 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Bundy weather.
30: Sunny today with a top of 27 degrees. Sunny tomorrow and a top of 31 degrees, if you do not mind. 22 degrees at the moment across Bundaberg. 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Today's UV reading peaks at 9. 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So slip, slop, slap, sick and slide. 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